0: 831 after this red Subaru will be hard closed.
1: Copy, we're just flipping around and then we'll be open back up.
0: I copy.
1: Alright, you guys can reopen.
0: I copy.
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1: Sorry.
0: 1808.
2: Oh, 426, copy on me, at the PD.
1: 426.
2: RP's wanting to speak with... Right. It looks like they're looking to speak with Daytona 431. I can hold it for them.
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2: Hey, John.
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0: Pas dormir, merci.
1: Oui.
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0: This is Special Russian Central 1.
4: Russian Central 1.
0: Can you clear 1023 up to FCA? Sound, please.
4: Copy, Rick. Pavel, you know, I saw you key up. You have copy for dispatch.
5: I know.
4: 1814.

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1: Adron.
2: Alt 220, dispatch status.
3: Code.
2: Agent, agent.
0: Adron, can you just lie that the roadway has been reopened?
1: Agent, agent.

0: 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Stand by for the rest.
1: Confirm, Edge.
0: 565.
1: Stand by, please.

0: 1094410963, probably on a hold of alarm, 1590 Main Street.
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2: 963.
0: It's going to be for the KFC. RP is reporting a possible hold of alarm.
1: Covering up.
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3: 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I'll be right there.

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1: Four, four.
0: We now have a zone that was activated. It's going to be the prepaid window panic.
1: Got it.
0: Anything further?

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2: Hey, copy, thank you.
3: Hey,
1: I am out of service, but I was just in the King Supers in Windsor, and the power went out. It's in proximity to where the call's coming out, so that might be a problem in this area.
2: I copy, break. Windsor units responding to the holdup alarm. Did you copy direct?
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3: 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Frank, boy, Frank, Nora, 94. 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
4: 582.
0: RP is reporting the protected party violated the restraining order and was harassing the restrained, which caused him to attempt suicide, and RP is now reporting that violation.
4: 582.
0: Really 520 in a unit to back. Copy on a mental health crisis at the IGP Event Center, 421 North 15th Ave.
1: 561.
0: RP is reporting a male that was running around the event center naked and is now in the men's bathroom with an altered level of consciousness.
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0: When's your 915 dispatch?
1: 915.
0: 915. Excuse me. 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
1: 831, a cop in the A1, sir.
0: 828.
5: 831, I apologize. I have background repeat loss.
1: 831, a cop in the A15's call. B218, en route.
5: Hey, 628.
0: Hold 220, dispatch status.
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0: 1828.

0: 349, dispatch.
1: Got it.
0: They're stating that shoot is going to be across from a park near a men's bathroom.
1: No.
0: Enjoy.

0: 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Copy on a check while being Highway 34 bypass eastbound 65th Ave.
1: Five six four.
0: The apartment, the unborn, 218. Okay, 456-7. RP's reporting three kids walking on the highway that are all under 10 years old. They are all wearing beach towels.
1: 18-8.
0: 5-6-4-5-6-7. Well, 266 unit scene status. 18-8.
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0: 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We have another call that looks like it's probably going to be for the same thing, stating that kids are at the Maverick now. Would you like me to just append it?
1: Right.
2: Code 4, business is securing. Clear all units. Other units, I'll stay attached.
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0: I'll be on South Parish and Goldeneye with Texas Rob. Correction. Robert Victor John 5252 on a flat.
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0: Highway 85 southbound 18th Street with Edward David Zebra, Lincoln 03.
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0: 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It's going to be Edward Ocean Zebra, Lincoln 03.
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0: I'll be at the St. Clair, 2nd Avenue, 18th Street.

0: Unit to back Evans 156 on a traffic stop between 42nd Street in the parking lot at the Outpost in Main Society.
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0: Aviatic.
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1: Thank you, Bruce.
2: Dispatch 520 traffic.
1: Question.
2: Highway 85 northbound, mile marker 266 with Charles King, Haida Young 59 on that dark colored Subaru.

0: 226.
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0: Anyway, we're going to have one of their sergeants call you.
1: Okay, thank you.
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0: There's a Delta Victor 1, clear me, Sam, and Schwing, Rob 18.
1: 18
2: to 10. 18 to 10. 18 to 10. 18 to 10. 18 to 10. 18 to 10. 18 to 10. 18 to
1: 10. 18 to 10. 18 to 10. 18 to 10. 18 to 10. 18 to 10. 18 to 10. 18 to 10. 18 to 10. 18 to 10. 18 to 10. 18 to 10. 18 to 10. 18 to 10. 18 to 10. 18 to 10. 18 to 10. 18 to 10. 18 to 10. 18 to 10. 18 to 10. 18 to 10. 18 to 10. 18 to 10. 18 to 10. 18 to 10. 18 to 10. 18 to 10. 18 to 10. 18 to 10. 18 to 10. 18 to 10. 18 to 10. 18 to 10. 18 to 10. 18 to 10. 18 to 10. 18 to 10. 18 to 10. 18 to 10. 18 to 10. 18 to 10. 18 to 10. 18 to 10. 18 to 10. 18 to 10. 18 to 10. 18 to 10. 18 to 10. 18 to 10. 18 to 10. 18 to 10. 18 to 10. 18 to 10. 18 to 10. 18 to 10. 18 to 10. 18 to 10. 18 to 10. 18 to 10. 18 to 10. 18 to 10. 18 to 10. 18 to 10. 18 to 10. 18 to 10. 18 to 10. 18 to 10. 18 to 10. 18 to 10. 18 to 10. 18 to 10. 18 to 10. 18 to 10. 18 to 10. 18 to 10. 18 to 10. 18 to 10. 18 to 10. 18 to 10. 18 to

0: Yes, I'll pull up in 335.
1: Roger, you're good.
0: In the 100 block of Denver with Colorado Charles, Queen Mary, Idaho 55.
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3: 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Dispatch, I'm 2015.
1: Denver 5.
2: Highway 85, northbound on marker 266 with Lincoln Paul Henry on a green truck.
3: Can you try to find out where 839 is out? Is he on the east or west side?
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0: Going to be in the 2200 block of 25th Street. 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
1: 1888.
3: Roger, sir.
0: 200 block, 16th Street. Charles Union Edward 024 is going to be a wide GMC Sierra. One on.
3: 1888. Well, 240 status. Apologies, you could disregard, I see your no checks. Dispatch on 23.
1: Sounds
3: great. Can you read passing the traffic accident that was on?
1: Hey, 2 minute.
3: Well, 269 dispatch.
4: 269.
1: Johnstown. Break.
3: Reference to PA 257, Highway 14. CSP's been advised, said they'll call them and see if they went counter. Do you want us to clear it from our screen?
1: Johnstown 839, meet on clearance, is it?
4: Yes, ma'am. CSP handling it.
3: Copy.
1: Johnstown 838, dispatch.
3: 38.
1: CSP is our

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3: 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Dispatch, you copy, correct.
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1: Pardon me, John.
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1: Hey, if I'm attempting to, it's fairly on my side, but we'll get you on that. Hi, Jimmy.
2: 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Consciousness unknown, breathing status unknown, paramedical alert, aired at 91.

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0: Well, 240 and Wilton 25, be advised. It looks like the closest intersection is going to be Wilton Road 49 and Wilton Road 90. This car about 2 to 3 minutes, though. The RP has the knife that his wife used to cause her lacerations.
4: 44.
0: 963.
1: Thank you. What's the status of her bleeding?
3: 963, New Liberty and Compassion Drive. Okay, with the golf cart.
0: That, unfortunately, is unknown. We went with a police protocol for her situation. Hi, Carver.
1: Can we ask the gentleman how badly his leg is bleeding?

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1: Oh, 246.
2: 2-5-7-8-1-5.
0: Hey, can you guys head back out there? She's calling my 10 cent, he's home.
1: Yeah, 10-5.
2: Can you send me a BSLR and send me a couple of units to assist us? We've got 3 suspects inside the store. We're out with the car. We need to match your bodies.
1: 19-5.

0: Jonathan,
1: 8-1-5. Hey, can you guys head back up there? She's calling my 10 cent, he's home.
2: Jonathan, 8-1-5.
0: Can you send me, see if Landmark can send me a couple of units to assist us? We've got three suspects inside the store. We're out with the car. We need to match your bodies.
2: 1905. Just confirming, did you use that routine or emergent?
0: Routine for now.
2: 1906.

0: Just that 12-240.
1: 240, go ahead.
0: Just need me and Rob to help until we figure it out. 6 months from.
1: 1962 Photoshop.
0: Code 490. I copy you. Dispatches. RP with this person.
1: 926. The RP is with this person. We're still going through our police protocol.
2: Dispatch 125 copy code as well. 620 copy.
0: Yeah, that's fine.
1: Dispatch copy both.
0: And if we can work on getting who they are, her name, his name, etc.

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1: 1240.
0: Fire is requesting an ETA from law.
1: Now that we're urgent, maybe 10 minutes.
0: Copy.
1: Yes, Max, you're in traffic.

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3: 156. Well, 240 units en route to the mental health crisis with weapons. Be advised, there's a light cut on their left wrist and they are no longer bleeding.
2: You should with units, clear time.
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4: Copy, fire will be routine and my ETA will now be 20.
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0: Auto, Ocean, George, Ocean, 919 on 4 pickup, ready for switch. Colorado 843, Ocean, Ocean, Ida, on a crisis of 6 o'clock.
1: Hi, John.
2: Windsor USB advised firemen of Conrad to the Columbine Commons Health and Rehab. For a 70-year-old male, conscious breathing, who fell, heading to the 9. Roger 963, status check.

0: Johnstown 815, any of the units on scene dispatch?
1: 841.
0: Hey, we have Loveland also offering assistance. Would you like their assistance?
2: Dispatch, 591, driver.
1: If they want to send one over, that would be fine.
0: Oh. Copy, break. Also, Greeley is asking if the vehicle is immobilized on the east side of the parking lot.
1: I think the vehicle is currently being pinched.
2: Close to First Ave, 22nd Street with Boy Edwards and Lincoln 42. My apologies, Highway 85 northbound and 22nd Street.
0: 1911.
1: And if you want to advise Larimer and Loveland, they're, we have eyes on these suspects. They're still inside the store. We're just trying to create a contact team when they exit.
0: 1911. Dispatch for 532. Where's Django?
3: Hi, 532. Are you still on the phone with my RP?
0: Sam, let me check. I think that's a negative this time. They might have given us a different phone number. That dispatcher is still on the phone, but I'm not sure if it's the same person.
3: Copy, thank you.
0: Thank you, though.
4: Well, 240 units en route to Wilkin Room 49 and hold crisis weapons. Be advised, the David Cardi is last seen wearing a white t-shirt and blue shorts, and the female is wearing a white tank top and green pants. We're possibly getting word that they may be near a blue camper, or they may be identifiable by a blue camper.
0: Roger, you heard the unit.
2: Back up.
4: Thank you, sir.
0: Dispatcher,
3: 3115. 3115. Can you send me a follow-up at 122 Willow County Road 37, please?
0: 913.

0: RV's reporting here that people are trespassing on the property by the lakes. Reported as this is north of by the lakes. Looks like their caller's location is at 5759 Waverly. Their third party here, the suspect with white shirt and black shorts.
1: Copy, I'll take a look. And you can show 75311.
0: Thank you, Bertie. Kingsbury 610, dispatch status.
1: Go for it.
0: Copy, break. Far left in 335, dispatch status.
1: Go for
0: it. Copy, break. Johnson units on the stolen vehicle, dispatch status.
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0: 1914.

0: This is Johnson 815.
1: Johnson 815.
0: I'm advised of a recent update from Larimer. That is what we figured out once we ran the van.
1: Hey, Affirmative. Also be advised, the note doesn't say so, but they're no longer en route. If you want that updated, let me know and I'll give them a call.
0: Sure, no, they're okay for now. Thank you.
1: 1916.

0: Wilson 46 unit, team status.
1: Go for
0: it. Copy. Hey, you guys are going status. Really 551 status. Really 551 status on scene.
1: Go for it.

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1: Nothing, you good?
0: Hey, 15, can you clear out the me at East Highway 14 and Love Camera 13? It's gonna be fast.
1: That's fine.

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1: 11th and Main with Colorado, Charles Edwards Frank, Boy 86.
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1: Different.
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1: 266.
0: Can I show you guys the check will be holding at 9033 Wilkie Road 26 at the Cottonwood Theory? It's for a possibly drug-induced psychosis.
1: Hey, Bob.
0: Copy.
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3: 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Dispatch 549 traffic.
0: 549.
4: 24.
2: 1923.
3: I'll be in the 1800 block of 25th Street. Edward, David, Tom, Adam, 81 on a silver Nissan.
0: Thanks, 23.

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1: 61, go ahead.
0: I'm going to check all of you. Are you guys working on a person's name and phone number?
1: Copy.
2: Was it to the left there?
0: I don't know. I'm going to go find out if you want to find out somewhere else. Dispatch 519.
2: I got you. I'll keep going north for a review.
0: I have a Spanish-speaking officer. That's what I call.
1: Copy. Really, Roger 4, dispatch.
2: Roger 4.
1: Are you available to back Greeley 549? He needs a Spanish-speaking officer on a traffic stop, 1800 block 25th Street.
2: Sure, I'll be coming off from West.
1: Thanks, Jennifer.
0: 564-549, can you go to 3?

0: Well, 240 dispatch.
1: Well, 240.
0: Party's pulling back in. Would you like them transferred? They're also seeing a deputy moving their way in the correct direction.
1: Negative.
0: Copy.
1: We can contact them directly east of my patrol car. I opened the gate.
0: Copy.
2: This has 463 traffic.
0: 463.
2: Block, 18th Ave, unreadable 10th. It's going to be a white Altima.
0: Thanks, Roger.
2: From 463, 10th is going to be 8380199.
0: Copy.
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4: 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There's a group of people. We'll just hang out with them.
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1: And from the last flight.
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1: Early 463 status.
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1: 520.
0: This is another RPO line. Would you like us to just transfer?
1: Affirm, thank you.

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0: Can I show you advise an ME holding at 1272 Denver Avenue? Is the ME going to this location with 40-minute ETO requesting an officer meet her there?
2: 8551, do I have any status?
1: There you go.
0: Copy.
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0: All to 11. 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
4: 551,
0: do I
3: need status? 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
0: 844-9321
4: Red 40. 1937. Dispatch 1355,
0: find you to code 4. Well, 240, dispatch.
4: Okay. 240.
0: I should advise them he's holding at the ESO. It's somebody with questions, reference, and RO.
4: Can we give them a call back and get their address?
0: Copy.

0: Yeah, Colt F. Holding at 4655 Shorthorn Drive. RP's reporting that they got the mental institution, came home, and his guns were taken away. At this point here, the latest request is that he's requesting to cancel the call. Can I show you advised or possibly cancel that? Or?
1: Adrian, just leave it on the board here now. I'm going to have a key there to unlock.
0: Hey, firm, that's going to be a RP reporting the mail is known to steal, is standing outside yelling. Looks like that's at the 7-Eleven off Eisenhower. That looks like it happened 5 minutes ago. Suspect left on foot going south, 34.
2: Can I show you advise a trespass in progress, 8381 Wilson Road 44? It's a party on a bike.
1: Correct.
2: Copy. RP's reporting that the party just took off running on foot, stating that they do have an RO in place and RP has video footage. We're still gathering further. This occurred approximately a minute ago.
0: Copy and rep.
3: Is that 2527?
0: 2527.
2: 2539.
3: You can clear all further units from the animal complaint, Sam.
0: 2539. This question was 21.
2: 2549, sir.
0: 721. So allow the call there. Can you give us a building description?
2: Really 549 status. Copy, they're still working through the protocol. Well, 240 is that.
0: 549 is go for
2: it. 1040.
1: Well, 240.
2: Can I show you of the meat holding at 2248 6 1239? It's referencing collecting items.
1: Hey, from

0: suspects went northbound on Baldwin and then went westbound on 32nd Street towards the Walmart. Suspects had to be a Hispanic male wearing a white long sleeve sun shirt with a hood and jeans and black shoes. We do have a name and date of our call.
1: Got it.
0: Thank you, everyone.
2: This is 925 front, you don't code 4, don't need.

0: Any available units to copy a trespass in progress at 2151 18th Avenue Corp. 12269 unit team status.
1: 4482.
0: Copy, thank you. Everybody's reporting that attempted death from home. The suspect left bike and took off on foot. Break. I don't know where the suspect is. It's going to be target in 5 to 10 minutes ago. Call to 11 dispatch status.
1: Okay.
0: I'll give it to you.
1: Dispatch earlier 567, and change that to a normal trespass and I can hold.

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1: 240, go ahead.
2: Blasphemy 922, copy and request for backup 202 Main Street.
0: Can I show you advice about me holding at the SO? It looks like it's a time lapse from about 32. GPD sent it over and says that it's going to be your guys' case.
1: Hey, copy. Show me advice.
2: That's Jay, not copy. Repeat last.

0: 922, no audio came through here. I have you attached here. It's at the request of the Platteville Fire Department here. They're requesting dispatcher's PD for a six-person routine. Platteville Identifier 914, 915, now just coming through.
1: Professional, so you can attach me, and 922 will be in route as well.

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1: Paul Miley.
0: Can you go ahead and attach me tonight to choose calling to get some help?
1: Thank you, Richard.
2: I call
3: 205.
2: 205.
3: Roger, NDC, adult male, pussy.
2: Copy. L-266 status.
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0: Can we clarify one side of shutdown something?
2: What?
0: 1940? Highway 85, County Road 92, with Colorado plate, Edward David Paul, Charles 33, on a white Chrysler van.
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0: status. Thanks, Greeley.

0: can you change my call to an animal complaint? Show me out at Crown Apartment near the pond out here. I'll be out with a moose until Division of Wildlife gets here.
1: 1941,
2: dispatch status from Unit 14. Dispatch for 556, Mars.
1: 3556.
2: Highway 52, Pearson Way, with Colorado, George, and Laura, Adam, King.
1: Evans 181, dispatch status for units on scene.
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3: From here.
2: Hey, give me a few more. I gotta go figure something else out now.

the parking lot's clear at Walmart. I don't think he probably went inside because there's a Greeley unit that's parked out front, and he's taking a report on something else outside. So they may have spooked him, but it's possible he's inside.

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1: 915.
2: Level 92 to 918,
0: correct. We have a mental health crisis holding on Steeple Chase Drive, and I'm not able to pull a recommend for it. May I show you advice for now?
1: Correct.
2: Do you have contacted Brad yet?
1: Adrian, we'll get somebody that way shortly.
0: Copy, 1952.
1: Firm, we're talking to him about.
2: Copy, does he seem intoxicated, and does he have any kids?
1: He's definitely slurring his words. There's an unknown that's injured. There's a right injury.
3: Dispatch, Evans 151.
0: Evans 151.
2: Copy. So he was not the driver. Do you want to fire an EMS in response?
3: Can you show me a route to 2622 Coronado Bay, still attached?
0: I copy.
1: 7-8-5, Chief Denag Medical.
2: Copy, thank you.

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1: Sounds funny, we'll find good attack with 841.
0: Really, 520 in units back. Copy on a harassment in progress at MCMC, 1801 16th Street.
2: 441.
0: Confirm your location, it's not validating for me.
1: 520.
2: 72, agree.
0: Confirming, is that Wells County Road 72 and Wells County Road 23? 520 unit to back. RP is stating she was followed and then the vehicle got in front of her and flashed a gun at her. Looks like the vehicle is possibly in the Banner emergency lot. I'm not sure about the location.
1: 520.
2: You just make it to Miss Community Park.
0: Okay, thank you.

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2: Project 564, copy on animal complaint, Ridgeway Boulevard, Fraser Circle.
0: Grant me an attachment at 520.
1: Project 564. Antichrist.
2: Average birds, she sees two small puppies wandering in the grass there. Looks like it's not dangerous animals. They are not currently confined. They're in the grassy area near the intersection.
1: Okay, I'll be out shortly.
2: 926.
1: Really, Dr. Major Fetch.
3: Correct.
1: Looks like you're going to be looking for a silver Mercury sedan, and the driver should be a white male, approximately 60, wearing a gray t-shirt.
3: Pull me a
1: graphic.
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1: Copy, thank you.
0: A15, we're over here by the pond. Where are you at?
3: I'm over off of High Plains behind Coke. It's going to be an elk, not a moose.
0: Okay, it's behind Coke on the south side.
3: Adrian by the railroad track.
0: Okay, sounds good.
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2: Can you show me on duty?

0: Roger, 553. Roger, 553.
1: Evans 181, Evans 156, dispatch status.
0: Can you log me off? I'm having computer issues.
2: Go for it, thanks.
1: 21.
2: 21.

0: 118.5, correct?
1: 246 dispatch.
0: Confirming you have EMS in the route now.
2: They'll be heading that way.
3: 246. Dick Shenya base.
1: Copy.
4: Johnson.
3: Johnson, 838, copy on a harassing progress, 63 Charlie Street.
4: 83.

0: Harvey's reporting there's a large maroon Dodge pickup that lifted that quickly drove by and then came back and joined a shooter RP at the maroon Dodge truck. Looks like it was lifted. Suspect is a Hispanic male, younger, 20s or 30s with dark hair. And we're getting more at this time.
1: Copy, just let me know.
2: If you want key attachment to it, Tulsa.
0: Stand by. Keys versus 610, dispatch status.
3: Dispatch, we'll do something.
4: Should be 629 on that call. You can set that up for him, please.
1: Five.
3: Reference the vehicle being in District 2. Is the subject in the road or out of the roadway?
0: 2905. Roger 564, units on scene, dispatch status.
1: It says that the RP saw them as they were driving on I-25, but the party was on the side of the road. I'm on the line with CSP now about it.
4: 5-6-7-3-4.
3: I copy, thank you.
0: 2905.
1: Hey, firm. 3-5-6-4, I'm doing that.
0: 2906.
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3: 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I was 610, is that right?
4: 20-06.
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7: ahead. Yes, that's all 2-11 traffic.
1: Hey, if you're still at the PD, can you grab the catch hole? Thoughts might be sort of aggressive.
4: Still on.
7: First at First Street, Colorado.
4: I copy. I have it. I'm in route.
7: Foxtrot Adam Zebra, Queen 6-9 on a silver F-150.
1: Perfect. Thanks. Yeah, we're just south of Fraser in the field.
4: Fraser.
1: Right,
4: okay.

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0: Hey everyone, the animal complaint at the Springs is what we're on right now. The Alpha now east of High Plains Boulevard, south of Ronald Reagan.
1: Two available units to respond on a disturbance. Come to unit 114th Street Road.
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1: 5-4, I copy.
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1: 8-4. Jonathan 8-4-1. Two available units to respond on a disturbance, 1701 14th Street Road.
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0: Ja.
1: Yeah, it's the advisor. He's reporting that their relative was in rehab and there are squatters in their home. It looks like they broke in through the front window. This occurred approximately 5 minutes ago. The caller is on scene, stating that there's only two suspects at this time, and that they're going to be out front by a blue minivan and that multiple people are in the home.
2: What are you talking?
1: Hi, Liz. Evans 156, dispatch status.

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1: Copy. 7151, any unit to back on a Bergen progress, 3534 Pueblo Street.
0: 180, first down, short now.
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0: 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You're not being processed. 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
1: Ultra 11 dispatch status.
2: Oh my god.
1: Hey, if she's okay with it, can you bring her back over so we can talk to her?
2: Copy, that sounds good. Thank you.
3: Hudson 256 dispatch.
1: Hudson 256 dispatch.
4: Of course, sir. I don't need further.
3: 2013.
4: Dispatch 266. 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
1: Copy.

0: Well, to 66 dispatch, we advise it looks like the perpetrator was going to be in a white truck. The RV saw this on camera. Last known was at about 20:04, and they're not seeing on the camera any longer.
1: Hey, copy, thank you.
0: Paper.
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0: Copy.
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1: Is that Hotline 922?
2: 922.
3: Five eight two four eight four. We don't have anyone available right now. Just stand by.
1: You can surely advise with that message from Union Pacific.
4: Copy.
3: Just about 551.
1: I have one.
3: They're willing to answer Robert. It's address 582.
2: We're left in 335. 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
1: Harvey's reporting a calling for the neighbor here. The wife has not come home, is not answering phone, which is unusual. It's a white female who is age 74. We have additional information to call. Last seen approximately 13 to 1330 to go to the Walmart in Longmont.
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6: Hi.
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2: 582-551, Zach 3.
1: 2018.
6: Hi, copy. And just confirming you were made aware of the stun gun detail. 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
7: Affirm. Do we have an idea of how many people are involved?
6: 3560-463 status. I'm confirming now.
2: Four.
6: Hey,

0: Charleston 838, unit 15, dispatch
1: 7. CDN, how are you?
2: Well, 266 dispatch, unfortunately there's an unknown amount of people there.
0: Okay.
1: Okay, thank you.

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1: Skyline 421.
0: Three 370 Lincoln San John, 17 May Park.
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1: Copy.

0: Evans 151, dispatch status for unit 17.
1: Go for it.
0: 1266, dispatch, be advised, there's possibly two other parties on scene that the party is referencing. I know that there's more. Sorry.
1: I copy. Can we try to get a name change for the RP, please?
0: Okay.
2: Firestone 733, available unit to back on a check while being at Coal Mine Street and Thistle Ridge Avenue.
3: 737.

0: different. The RP is reporting that on a coal mine between Thistle Ridge and Tenderfoot here, there's an idling vehicle with the windows down. Someone passed out in the driver's seat. It looks like they are reporting as Hispanic or Middle Eastern, male in their 30s with a white and blue striped shirt. They are in a forest green older station wagon.
1: This is Fire Song
0: 723. Fire Song 723.
1: 733, you want to attach me to this gentleman?
0: 721.

0: 561
1: Oh, just heard. It looks like he's got a case number. Never mind.
0: No worries.
2: Evans 156, dispatch status.
3: Hold on.
2: 2023.

0: Port, left in 335, 210, dispatch.
1: 335.
0: RP's back on the line here. The female texted RP and said she's at the store and checking out, and then we'll be home requesting cancel this time.
1: All right, copy. Thank you.
0: 2020.
2: 2020, 549,
0: 23.
1: Go for it.

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0: RP's reporting here they saw a drug deal at McDonald's. Happened about a minute ago from the call time. So a white male in black shorts and, excuse me, black shirt, dark gray shorts, and a black Nissan Sentra. Looks like they were, the suspect was in the RV in the parking lot.
1: I go, Nissan.
0: 226.
1: Dispatch, I'm coming for one business check.
0: John, say four.
2: Can you put myself in 585 on a suspicious 800 block of 8th Avenue?
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0: Copy.
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1: 228.

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1: No, no, no.
0: Hey, this is going to be transporting the mail to Long Beach. Can you clear us all, Sam?
1: Wait a minute.

0: going to be the 1300 block of the 8th Ave with David Lincoln Victor John 07. It's a red sedan.
1: Hi, Kathy. Can you just confirm the two last numeric factor, John?
0: 07.
2: 27825, meet me on Jack.
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1: Okay.
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1: Matthews Avenue. It looks like it's referenced a party at the location in Jose.
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3: 4525, traffic hazard, stolen vehicle, Highway 52, East Furniture. Charles Frank, Charles Tom Frank, Victor 88.
2: Roger, team. Dispatch 1225, can you bring up me and attach me to the specials?
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1: 1526, dispatch status. Dispatch 1526. Well, I'll just be on North 50th. Recall, call left, Charles, Sam, Henry 9, George. You're coming back to a gray Honda.
0: Copy. Would you like 30 minute checks on this call?
2: Could you have clearance on the party of mine 2-3, please?
0: Copy.
2: If I'm not fine, thank you.
0: 533?

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0: Can you update the call notes and say that Brett went to Longs Peak Hospital and you can clear all units, Sam? Thank you.
2: John's on 838 units on scene, dispatch status.
3: 38, come forth. What do you mean?
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0: I just talked to RP, Sydney Barnes, I-25 Frontage Road. This would be county's jurisdiction.
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0: Well, County Road 13 and 392, Edward, Adam Queens, Frank 14.
3: Questions of 1.
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1: 538.
2: This is called in Sentosa County. You can clear all fires on units off of it.
3: Roger.
1: Can I show you advisors on drug-related activity at the McDonald's on I-25 Frontage Road? Firestone officers say this is actually going to be your jurisdiction for someone dealing drugs.
4: Affirm.

0: for the units, be advised here, ME33 is asking for a phone call or contact here. It's the call that is currently in county jurisdiction at 1272 Denver Avenue. Works out on the call.
1: Welcome to 29. 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
4: 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One of the more recent ones says Rachel with a phone number. Can you air that phone number, please?
2: Confirm it's going to be 720-987-5122.
4: Thank you.
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0: I've been seeing a stick figure and copy on a disturbance at the Greeley Evans Moose Lodge, 3456 11th Ave.
1: 21.
0: One and one, I copy. RP is reporting that there's an unwanted female causing an issue. This is going to be a verbal disturbance at this time. Great. Last 17, I go again.
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1: 10-3-5-3-6, Charlie. Roger, can you go?
0: Evans 156, your suspect is going to be a Hispanic male. 45 years of age, blue shirt, jeans, and blue socks and a chain. Evans 180, I copied your traffic.
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0: 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Greeley 590, Greeley 551, copy out of traffic. Accident unknown or injury. Highway 34 bypass, eastbound 11th Ave.
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0: RPH reporting a head-on collision and people possibly fighting at that location. It looks like a female holding her neck out of the vehicle. We're still trying to get further.
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0: This is 944, correspondent with Airport Direct.
1: No, you can cancel, but you have
0: that. I copy break dispatch, can you please clear me for
2: that? Avon, copy out. This is 530, clear both units, Sam.

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1: Roger, 564 dispatch.
2: 590.
0: Roger, 564. I have another traffic accident holding at that same location. Would you like me to append it? Looks like it likely is the same one.
1: Hey, guys, I'm facing the address. Can I just put in at that address? Like, getting that fixed right now.
3: Dispatch, roll 266.
2: Hey, sir.
0: Hey, but 266, go ahead.
4: Yeah, that's not the right address. Yeah, I attached it on line 9.
1: 24%.
3: Everything's good for here. I met with the reporting party. He is not in danger, and there's nobody else around. If you could clear me, Sam, and I'll be en route to the trespassing with the light pickup.
0: Copy.

0: For 564's animal complaint, should be East Big Thompson Circle.
1: Very copy.

0: 11-9-42 dispatch. That is 151 dispatch status.
1: Dispatch 155 again, touch me.
0: Okay.
1: 24.
0: 2031.
1: Dispatch, that makes 151. Can you change this to a cold trespass, please?
0: Here you go. Dispatch, 5-6-4. 5-6-4.

0: Can you actually update the address one more time for this animal complaint? It's going to be 7414 East Big Thompson Circle, and I'll be at that address.
1: Hi, copy. Dayton 311, copy on an animal complaint, 419 Dogwood Court.
2: 311.
1: RP found a dog and now has it with them, stated that it's a small terrier mix and it's all black. They've attempted to post it on the local neighborhood website and no one has claimed the dog.
2: Copy, show me a advice.
1: Copy.
2: That's all for
3: well, the SB advised medical is en route to 26435 2nd Street, dispatched out for a possible CO leak as one of the parties is feeling hot and has difficulty breathing. Heard at 2062.
1: No offense.
2: Can you transfer the RP to my work's open?
1: It does look like we disconnected, but I can call her back from transfer.
2: I did a tag attack.
1: Okay.
3: Well, 269 dispatch.

0: For joint class, you guys finish up.
1: Country advised with a medical call on 2nd Street. It looks like the RP is going to be the party referenced in the caution. He's known to carry knives at the address. He identifies as a sovereign citizen as well. It states that deputy responds to all calls at his address.
2: 55, code 4.
0: 253.
3: Dispatch 205. Go ahead and clear me, Robert. Tell me about that.
1: Copy. We are advising our fire now.
0: 3590, can you have any status?
2: 1368551. 1358. When you get on scene, can you block the northwest turn lane on the other side of the intersection?
1: Copy. It's 1571 also. Where do you want me to park or block?
2: For now, if you just want to park behind 590, it'll address when you get here.

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1: 210.
0: Can you try to advise of a small five fire at 1836 Virginia Drive?
1: April.
0: Come here.
2: Dispatch hold 205.
0: Go ahead.
2: Property title. Can you have one from Kersey join me at this call that I'm going to?
0: Copy.
1: This is 169. I'm headed that direction. I'll be in there. I'll be over there shortly.
0: Copy. Did you want me to cancel the Kersey request?
1: Paper.

0: 12205 units en route to the medical on 2nd Street. Be advised, the Samuel Medina party is going to be lossing wearing a white shirt and black shirt, correction, black shoes and a purple back. He has stepped away from the building because of the symptoms.
1: 2 o'clock, copy, thank you.
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0: RP is reporting there's loud music there. Looks like it was happening about 15 minutes ago here. It's at the neighbor's house.
1: 1-967, I'm not sure you want to call. Do you need to be put on something?
0: Copy, I'll be en route.
2: Yeah, 962. I'm good for it.
0: 100.
1: All right, copy.

0: Southern Block 14th Avenue with David Zebra, William, William 71, it's going to be a white Chevy Cruze. Hold on.
1: Copy.
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0: 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Go ahead, sir.
1: 4-8-4 dispatch.
0: Good. Were you able to make any contact with the keyhole? Dispatch Kingsburg 621, I'm on scene.
1: Got a harassment in progress. Pines at Sophomore. Looks like one of the individuals is armed with a knife. No units available.
0: I need to try the last, I think, 4 times that I got alarms out here. I never got any answer.
2: Okay. Copy, please. You determine the weapons next to available.
0: Okay.
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3: Looks like half have left and half are still on scene. 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
2: I'm just really one is clear for 553, 2111.
3: Aver, looks like it's a hold-up duress alarm here coming from the alarm company. We have a zone 99, and we have the number of the business in the phone call.
4: RJ 553.
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1: And
4: you can clear 733 and attach me to that and go over there with 741. Which group are they? We're here. There's a lot of people on scene.
3: Firestone 737. 733 never attached here, so it should just be you and 741 on that, correct?
4: It'll be the group just west. They're walking northbound, about to the front of the building. There's 8 of them. Looks like all of them, but one are going to be wearing black shirts or hoodies. The other one's wearing a white shirt. Avram.
2: 2112.
4: Confirm movie theater site?
1: Confirm,
4: they just rounded the corner. They're on the north side now.
1: 378 and 65th Ave, Colorado Boy Lincoln, Henry Henry 09 on a white sedan.
2: 413.
5: Arctic 583, can you put the drone where they are located?
2: Dispatch me 250. Individual.
4: Confirm they're going to be just east of where the drone is. They're near the front doors of the Cinemark.
2: If you can advise stated about traffic complaint, I'm going to be south for jurisdiction. 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
4: Dispatch 553, we're going to be attempting to contact about 10.
2: Copy.
4: All of them went into the movie theater.
5: Copy, we're going to the door still. Arctic 583, can you visualize them coming from Southmore?
4: Affirm, they were north of the park, though. They weren't near anybody. They were the only people that left. Everybody else looked like they were playing.
5: Copy, thank you.

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2: Any additional units to clear and cover on the disturbance of opens of the Pines of Southmore?
0: Apologies there. It looks like a traffic accident extricate mile marker 259 I-25 northbound. It was looking like Loveland was requesting a Windsor engine. We can respond if we'd like, but it's Loveland law, or would you like us to clear it from our screen?
1: Maybe if it's Loveland, we can clear it from our screen handling.

0: 5832,
1: can you go over to the area?
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4: Go ahead.
1: Main and Hollister Lake, Frank Ida Queen, Edward 74.
4: Well, 270.
3: 4 code 4, this group is not involved. I will be on scene area 8, which is 2 grounds.
4: Oh, 15. I got the break.
2: The CSP requested that we send medical for this. It's unknown if the vehicles actually stay on scene, but the suspect was possibly heading back as the RP chased them down. Would you still like us to clear it on the law side?
4: Really, when is code 4? 2115.
0: May firm, boy, CSP, may more.
2: Copy.
0: Dispatch, what's this tonight? Like?
2: But.
0: You can clear out that double process.
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2: Evans 180.
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4: 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I'll be with them at Blue Jeans.
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1: Can you log starting road size for 551?
2: Copy.
3: Hey, firm, how you guys look for out there?
1: We are code 4.
3: 2110. Status for units out there as well.
2: Units responding to the traffic accidents with injuries. RV is reporting that a vehicle went through the fence, crashed into another parked vehicle. We're still gathering further. It looks like it's going to be a black and tone Pathfinder. That's in Tulsa.
1: I answer code 4.
0: 180 copy.
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4: 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If I can get an emergency here, please. 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
0: 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I've got a female armed with a knife and threatening to take pills.
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Remember, units back 549, warrant attempt to the Plaza del Sol, 2501 Ash, apartment 5. Five, four, nine, I'll get you the next one.

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0: We have a traffic complaint holding on Highway 257, Wilkins Road 74, and I'm not getting a recommend. May I show you advice?
1: We've heard through that.
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2: For line 5, it says last seen eastbound towards Severance. Go ahead and just advise them.
0: Copy, great. Severance 421, dispatch.
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3: Can you document that I just had a motorcycle run from me? They're currently heading southbound on I-25 at a high rate of speed. It's going to be a red and white. I believe it's going to be probably a Yamaha. It's a white male rider wearing a helmet.
5: 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Or confirm badge.
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1: Four eight four dispatch. 2-6-6 dispatch, copy on a traffic accident, mile marker 55576 eastbound, about 3 to 5 miles west.
2: 2-6-6.
0: Harassment in progress, 902 7th Avenue. I've got a male that tried to hit some individuals with his car, and then got out and started charging at them.
2: Copy, and they're serial.
0: 2130.
1: It looks like now on that closed call, they're wanting law because of CSP's extended ETA. This is going to be from the battalion chief.
2: I copy. We're going to have the same ETA, though.
1: Copy. I'll show you advised. Just let me know if you're going route.
2: That's right. Please log in, number 6.
1: Copy.
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2: Okay.
0: 10,000 block, Alexander Road 49, Colorado, Edward Tom Sam, King 02, go to Subaru.
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0: Count out 839, 831, copy on vandalism in progress at the extra space storage 4888 Ronald Reagan Boulevard.
1: 83.
0: Garbage reporting that the windows are busted out of the facility here. Looks like it is not known if it just happened to you. The RP is currently walking home as a third party caller not on scene. No weapons involved.
1: 839, copy on scene. 839, 831. 839. I think 830 took a call for that on the first. We didn't pull a CR on it, so it's probably just over. Copy. Dispatch 831, put 839 on that call.
0: Hey, firm, are you still attached as well?
1: Yes.
0: Okay, I'm taking it.
2: Call 266, dispatch.
0: 266.
2: It looks like the battalion chief is saying that you guys can disregard. He's just going to wait for CSP. Greenlee 555 dispatch.
3: Okay, thank you.
1: Hold on.
2: Can we clear it off? Med is still speaking and would like an update.
3: Yes, please.
2: Okay, thank you.
1: Okay,
2: copy. Thanks, 213.

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1: 8-4-1.
2: Two available units to respond on a disturbance, 726 37th Avenue Court.
0: Can you start me a second routine?
1: 564. Copy, break.
3: Yeah, interrupt.
4: 567 will be clearing shortly.
0: Dispatch, hold 2-1, sir.
1: Totally, good.
2: Hold 2-1. Hi, Gabby, 564567. RP reported his son was coming towards him to fight him, and now we have an open line.
1: 564, copy.
5: Well, 228, well, 85, you can cancel. This was not a disturbance. I'll give you guys a call in a minute.
2: 1st
0: Street, 3rd Avenue, Colorado personalized, Sam, Nora, William, Henry, 1, Tom, and I'll wait.
2: 236.
1: 228, I copy.

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3: Evans 180.
2: Could you walk custody of me using the transported to NCNC via ambulance out following the commission analysis?
3: Happy.

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1: Copy.

0: 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Wood County Road 49, 12,000 Blog, Colorado, Edward George Robert, Queen 30. It's like on a Jeep.
1: Red 4, County.
2: Hi, Copy 21 for Windsor Units. Be advised, we have medical and rifle 4511 Bishopsgate Drive for a 27-year-old female, conscious and breathing, who was choking. Again, she is breathing normally at this time. Air for information, 2143.
3: Is that Philip in 335 traffic?
2: 335.
3: 800 block, 14th Street, Colorado, Frank Paul, Mary Lincoln, 41, on a white Escalade.
2: 2043.
3: 582-560. Go ahead. Closer, you can clear if you want.
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0: pulling in the parking lot of Conoco, Highway 85 and A Street, in Colorado, Adam Union, Zebra Victor 7-3 on a white S350.
1: I copy.
2: There's 19-311 traffic.
1: 19-311.
2: Third note, Colorado, Edward, under Lincoln, George 5-2 on a Ford F-150.
1: Oh, pretty well. Hello, this is dispatch.
3: 210.
1: We have a little medical call at 741 Beth Avenue for a William party. It looks like there's a responder safety on it for a 3-officer response.
3: Copy. You can text me a name out.
1: Copy. Do you want me to send you a back?
3: April.
1: Dispatch, for you the update location? 570. William is back for left in 210 on a medical at 741 Beth Avenue.
4: 30th Ave and D Street.
1: Over to in the north, 30th Ave.
3: 3-3,
1: I'll be in Rockford. Okay. Perjury 536, respond on a check will be at the King Supers off of Silverstone Drive. The 555 status.
5: 556. Good for it.
1: 556.
3: Dispatch, pass C4.
1: Murphy is requesting a triple being for a female and an infant at the store, females possibly on drugs. 524.
3: I'm seeing the 570.
1: 256.
5: Copy, we'll send both on the store.
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1: 115.
0: 241 to 246. ERP is pulling into the Flying J. Looks like the suspect continued I-76 westbound. Looking for a blue Dodge minivan.
7: East-168 and I-76 Road. Car license plate. Edward Robert X from Charles 2A. Should come back to a silver Chevy.
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2: 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It's going to be a red GMC Sierra 21.
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1: 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Sounds like for one set of check unit something.
9: Pop and go.
3: Okay.
1: Last unit repeat. Oh,
9: 151, go with TA.
1: RP's reporting that they're at work and someone hit their vehicle occurred approximately 5 minutes ago. We're still gathering further, however, at this time it doesn't look like there's any patient information or other vehicle description.
11: Okay, I'll be routine for now.
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0: On the shots fired, is that license plate being given for the suspect vehicle or truck, please?
1: 3842. Yes, it's going to be the suspect vehicle.
2: Mile marker 115, Highway 34, Whip Frank, Charles Sam, Henry 16.
1: 2150.
0: 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You could also air the information over south.
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6: 551.
1: As you know, there's no responders on scene. Would you guys still like checks or possibly extended checks?
6: I think we should be code 498. Thank you.

0: Hold 1211, dispatch status. Have a great. Evans 180, status for units on scene.
1: South units be advised here per Wells, 22 advised here. They had a shots fired here at mile marker 39 and I-76 westbound. Suspect vehicle continued west on westbound on 76. RP is in the Flying J parking lot for information.
2: 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Thank you.
0: Okay.
3: Dispatch within 256. You can go ahead and catch me. I'll be checking logs for the suspect vehicle.
1: 20
0: minutes, yeah. 560 status. Evans 181, dispatch status for units on scene at the location.
1: Code 4, thank you.
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0: 22. 21, 2.
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1: Dispatch, Evans 141.
0: Roger, I'll get a call.
2: Evans 151.
1: Do you have Edward Tom Robert Zebra 81 logged in my call already? Yeah.

0: I'm not sure if it's already ran, but I did go ahead and log it again. It's coming back clear to a gray 2013 Chevy Malibu owned by a Evenel Sydney.
1: Coming.
0: Oh, okay, sure.
1: Good.
0: I'm seeing that the RP for your call is back on the line. We're trying to get more information.
1: Right on.

0: 241, Dutch.
1: 1519, take a flight, please.
2: Go.
0: 151, go ahead.
1: Charlie Edward King, David 41.
0: It looks like she's going to be, the RP is going to be heading home to 306 Bowles in Keensburg. She is requesting to start by phone if possible, and there is a Hudson unit attached to your call. Copy, break. Cruise 842, dispatch status.
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2: 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And then if you're still on a phone, can you transfer from my cell?
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2: Can you show me in contact with BRP at center, please?
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3: Copy.
2: Dispatch 553. Actually, can you pre-empt me and show me on traffic at center, please, with a black SUV? I will get plate temporarily.
3: Okay, do you have a
2: press center, please? Sorry about that. Wendy's parking lot, Charles, Tom, Ocean, 741.

0: is that 3536?
1: 3536.
0: And that check will be, does the RP have the mail in for his vehicle?
1: Yeah, bro, let me ask.
2: Dispatch, 5-minute traffic.

0: going to be on for 22 on the block of 12th Street with the Tennessee Plate.
1: Okay.
0: I'm here for you in a second. It's going to be a gray Ford Ranger.
2: We'll be in contact in unit 8.

0: Frederick 536, dispatch. 5365. Yeah, that's a negative here. The party, the male party, is out in front of the PD right now.
1: Dispatch, Frederick 527. I'm in contact with both parties.
0: Thank you, man.
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0: According to the ARP, a female is likely in the area of Eastman Park and 23. I'll take the address.

0: I'm going to be at the Circle K off of 22nd Street, Highway 85. We're in Barcelona. And Tommy, what's the question?
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3: Prison 556.
2: Can you show me right to 5735 Skyline Avenue in Frederick in reference to this call?
3: 2020.
1: Evans 181, Evans 156, please flash the status.
3: Go for
1: it. Not sure. Early 582, 583, status. Change over. Dispatch, Schroeder 57.
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4: The gentleman in question is known to us. He's code 4. He's going to be walking home.
3: 561, code 4.
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3: 2-2-3. Dispatch, Dean Burke, 69 traffic.
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1: Regarding that traffic complaint, based on line 6, looks like they're in severance. Can you send it down, please?
2: Copy, break. 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
2: Copy.
3: Measure 536.
0: Edward George, Victor, out of 94, to Colorado.
3: 3-2-7.
2: 3551, Travis. 5 left in 322 traffic.
1: 4.
3: Well, that's in 322.
2: Highway 85 southbound and mile marker 243.

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2: Copy.
1: Mr. 536.
0: Andrew George, Victor, Adam 94, Colorado.
1: Hey, yes, sir.
3: Hey, 551, Travis. Right, left in 322 traffic.
1: Wow. Well, that's in 322.
3: Highway 85 southbound and mile marker 243. Unreadable license plate. Black. Toyota Tacoma.
1: Please, yes, sir.
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6: 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Hold on.
7: Yes, that's all. 211. Try it.
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2: All 211.
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7: First at First Street, Colorado, personalized, Charles, Ocean, Robert, George, Charles, Adam, Robert, on a blue brand premise.
1: 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Go for it, Amy.
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1: 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I released one on a warning. 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

0: 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CSP is requesting a Johnson unit at the Mile Marker 250 and I-25 northbound. They have an extended ETA. There's a driver there with a blown out tire. Just seeing if anyone closer can respond.
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5: Go ahead.
0: Go ahead, Jill.
5: 1-919.
1: On the line of state, is they requesting a lot to cancel?
5: My apologies, which line?
4: Covered Bridge and Crossroads. Frank, Paul, Nora, Mary 41. And I think we're pulling into the Ted's parking lot.
1: 10.
5: Hi, copy.
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5: That's negative.

0: That's just notifying that we called Larimer because this is in their jurisdiction, even though CSP requested Weld or Johnstown head out.
1: Copy, show me on things.
2: Yeah, I see that Johnstown unit is en route.
3: 22
0: Affirm.

0: 246.5. Hey, if that request is in Larimer County and there's already a Johnstown unit attached, go ahead and clear. I don't know why they requested us instead of Larimer County anyway.
1: Thank you.
2: Four left in 322, dispatch us.
3: Code 4, I'm clear.
2: 2213.
4: Just that Johnson 801.
2: Johnson 801.
5: Evans 181, Evans 156, dispatch status.
4: Reference to backup on the interstate. Can we just check to see if CSB or Larimer is in route? It's technically Larimer County, it's just see if they have a pertinent deputy heads that way.
1: So for you can clear both units down. Or, Robert.
5: Okay. Unit 588, status.
2: Hi, G14.
4: 588, 339, if you want.
5: Unit 568, status. Evans 151, Evans 134, dispatch status.
6: Call 4.
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5: Call 211, dispatch status.
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4: Okay, other reference, 28C and high points.
5: 32.
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5: Tell me, Rick.
7: 582.
5: 2214. All 214, dispatch status.
2: Go for it.
5: 5-0-0.

0: John, I need you on the touch.
1: Right.
2: Really 570, 54, status.
0: Claremont County does not have anywhere out at this time here. They're stuck on high priority, higher priority calls at this time. And CSC still has that extended ETA.
1: Go for it. Thank you.
2: Did you see?
1: Okay. CSC calls back. So I have one of their people on route. So we can return you for one back to town when they're there.
0: Sorry, 216.
3: Yes, that's what we want in traffic.
0: Lockway 110.
3: We pre Avenue, Bonanza Boulevard, Car Custom, Nora, Adam Boy, Ocean Robert, David Frank on a white truck. And geez, turn me a second.
0: Hey, from confirm crossing Perry.
3: It's gonna be Bonanza Boulevard.
0: That'd be great. Special Lockway 105. Current my call.
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4: Yeah, truck complaint. Looks like they went east on Guy Hollow. 8-8 Grant, intervening Featherstone's transmission at this point.
0: I mean.
2: Thank you, Chief.

0: his cash flow from 335 suspicious.
1: From 335.
0: I'll be at the Rec Center parking lot. Can you walk Colorado Boy Edward? No, Boy 48, Flag GMC. Okay.
1: Thanks, Angie.

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1: Proceed for two.
0: $26,000 block of Highway 34 with personal plate 3, Lincoln George, Ocean, Robert, David, Ocean.
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0: 2222.

0: Yes, that's right. 266.
1: 266, go ahead.
2: Yes, that's 10961. I'll be clear, Sam. Attach me to the RF.
1: Okay.
0: I'll be out with 241 and the Kingsbury address.
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0: Ian 311, I'm responding to suspicious at Collins Street and Cheyenne Avenue.
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0: RP is reported that there's a strange white SUV parked on the street and RP is alone.
1: 311, copy now.
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2: I'm going to be ETL to 245, full directions all the way up to the 252. 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
1: It is raining there. Two available units to respond on a trespass in progress, 355 129th Street.
2: Okay.
3: 553 and clear.
1: 555-553.
2: And clear.
1: Okay, RP's reporting people in the pool and hot tub after closure.
2: 555, you can just change into a suspicious.
1: Okay.

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1: Can we? Time it is. Can you do that?

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1: Fred Advisory 2, can you put me in a suspicious out at Frederick State Park?
0: Could you, Daisy?
2: Dispatch question from traffic. Be in front of the police department, California 9, George Tom, Adam 379, the blue Toyota Prius.
3: Good evening. 1000 blocks, 69 south, west. Blue Mustang, David Saber Lincoln, Lincoln 87, around on.
4: Okay, I'm back room. 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
3: David Zebra Lincoln, Lincoln 87.
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7: Just confirming it for the Frederick Recreation Area. I have it at 8201 Colorado Boulevard. Is that correct?
4: 2234.
1: 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It's the skate park.
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1: Dispatch on Queen 115. Lock Queen 115. Are you sure that one fan has a adult road custody? 2237.
0: Is that John 71?
1: John 71.
4: Still available, yes. Really 561 on the traffic stop in front of the PD.
5: Dispatch 549, you can put me back in service, and 463 will be with me.
0: Can you hear me out on a, I'll just call it a citizen assist for right now. Southeast 20 Drive, EQ, for the American Air 16, two cars are pulled over on the shoulder.
1: Got it. Hey, Jerome, I apologize. There's background repeat your location.
0: Be you playing American Air 16 in the front of drift?
1: I can do that. Frederick, you're calling?
6: Dispatch call 246.
4: 246, go ahead.
7: 536, everybody's leaving from the park. You go ahead and clear both units, Sam.
6: I'm right down the road from that TA from Cobb with LA Assistance.
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6: sir.
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1: welcome to the
4: park.
0: How are you doing? Hey, how are you?
1: Stand by one moment. Tacoma 431, copy on traffic accident injury, Highway 52, Colorado Boulevard.
0: Go ahead.
1: So, motorcycle accident at the roundabout here. Bike went in the air, right on the ground, possibly unconscious, breathing. It's currently still gathering more here. It looks like we are currently reporting that the patient is gasping for air.
4: Currently 532 status.
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0: 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I'm on scene. 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
0: Let's go and update this call location. It's going to be Colorado Boulevard and 13th Street at the roundabout. It's going to be ours.
1: Thank you, everyone.
0: And dispatch 4536. If we can get the crash team started as well, that'd be great.
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1: Thank you, everyone.
0: 564536. If that's you on the south side, if you can just block out Colorado again to the roundabout, please.
2: Clear one, I'm putting on suspicious at West Ridge Academy. I'm going to be out with a white sedan. Colorado plate, Frank Poy Young, clean 85.
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2: Go for
1: 532. I'll tell that. You've had southbound B Street.
2: Five three two, go ahead, and we're going to shut down at the roundabout down here, so we can disregard at 5th, and then we will divert all traffic westbound towards 13th, towards King Strippers.
1: Copy. That's your location, Highway 85, Joe P. Martinez. We pulling into the parking lot of Alt Rifle, Colorado, Edward, Tom. Boy 33 on a white Honda.
3: Hi, copy.
4: You confirmed the warning traffic.
1: Sorry, Shane, you're good.
4: Sergeant 20, unit 119 at Turner with unreadable contact. Right, the Edward Adam Victor 4610 out of Florida. A black Suzuki.
3: 3570524 status.
1: Thank you, Vicky.
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2: 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PWD. Are we able to confirm location on this pedestrian that's on the highway? I'm almost at the 250 and I'm not seeing anybody. I'll confirm northbound, please.
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3: Hello.
0: Hello. Dispatch 549, you can preempt and attach the list.
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0: 519551, go to 3.
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1: Cameron 421, dispatch status.
2: Go for it, thank you.
0: Okay, there's an affirm that the patient is confirmed walking northbound at this time, so it looks like that this part was confirmed.
1: 22 for today.
3: Copy. I'm on my way up to the 250. I'll swing back around south and see if she's further south.
0: Okay.

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1: 12 units to respond on a disturbance, 1709 31st Street Road.
2: 250.
0: 250, can you also advise state so I can get a second set of eyes, please?
3: 524.
2: 201.
1: I'm informing unit to back. RP is hearing her disabled neighbor being beat by the husband.
3: 54.
4: Dispatch 555, you will hear me, Sam. 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
1: Can you open up the tech opening for me on Carnot 37 and Carnot 4? I'll be out with a female walking outside the road.
2: Really, Jupiter 5 dispatch.
0: 23.
3: Okay.
2: I'm still on the line with Jerby. Would you like me to transfer?
3: Yeah, sir. 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
0: 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They're going to be northbound just at the 245 now. I'm going to get slipped around.
2: 505.
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1: 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Be out at Highway 52. And York Street with Edward Macon Young, 40.
2: 40.

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2: Highway 119 westbound, counter up 5.5 with Colorado, Adam, Paul, Tom, 582.
3: 20, 10.

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4: contact. 382 traffic. 382. 8th Avenue and 10th Street with Edward Ocean Nora Boy 41. It's a black Challenger. Orange racing stripe. Oh, no, no.
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1: Well, 270, you'll be right. Put me on seat phone for that, Trista.
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2: Copy. 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
5: 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Sherman Road, Primary.
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1: 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We have a 23-year-old female conscious breathing who is having breathing problems. 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
1: 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I'll be out with 341.
0: Thank you. Is there 9-1-9?
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0: I got it.

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1: 588.
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1: I was en route to a call, then my board just switched to a different call, also with 583.
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3: 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It's inoperable.
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3: Will you give that cell company a call? 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
2: Could you reopen my missing person and reattach me to it?
0: Copy. Cameron's 421, dispatch status.
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0: 2328.

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1: 536, dispatch.
0: Cleveland, next number 10, is against towing.
1: Thanks. You can go ahead and call them if you just want to have one of them call my work cell, please.
0: 2239.
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2: Okay, 41-266-5.
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0: According to the other question, I'll be a Falcon in

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0: 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I'll be en route to my PD with my custody starting mileage 31620.
1: 2336. I'm getting a burglar alarm at that same location for the card room motion. Would that possibly be you guys?
2: Hey, for me, you can just keep that into my call.
1: 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Well, 269-228 status.
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1: 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We're code 4.
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2: Speaking of advice here, that Miguel Party's wife is at the P to pick him up. She's in between the double doors, only Spanish speaking.
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0: Did Firestone mean a canine unit or a county unit?
1: A canine unit.
0: Copy. My apologies. You can unassign me.

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2: Copy, just advised here, well, 215, disconnected from the call here, it's not a K9 unit, no one else responded.
1: That's 4-9.
0: 22-45.
1: 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You said no one responded?
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0: Windsor 915, dispatch status. 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
2: 564.
0: You're on.
1: Please clear this call, Sam, and hold up another call to save you in trouble. We have hold on DMFR.
0: Stern 7522, you had background due to the wind. I copied that you want the call cleared. Sam, what was the rest of the transmission?
1: Can you hold another call?
2: Alright, Stern 734, 733, this is my status.
0: Hey, Sam, can you turn the location where you want the call?
1: Go for
3: it. Send me in the call, Bandito Park.
2: Yeah,
0: Stern City, I need you to confirm your location.
3: Oh, Banditos.

0: Person 741, Special Alpana, suspicious?
1: Over one.
0: One 1371 Arbor, I've got a male walking around the lot, the leasing office with a flashlight.
1: Well, we can flash this on the lot.
0: 03.

0: 278, dispatch.
1: When?
0: Attached to a request for a supervisor. The RP is anonymous, but just wanted to let you know he was thankful for the help.
1: Yeah, they're not from the crew yet, but I'll get to it in a second. Thank you.
0: 26.

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0: First Street and Second Ave with Colorado, Frank, Nora, Zero, and George, 72.
1: 27.
2: Just natural 211 attachment 2.2.
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is that you want to be cramped and attached to a traffic accident. 43rd Avenue, 10th Street. And can you start being ready? 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
0: 5-8-3.
1: Just real.
2: Good for you, for this match.
1: Good.
2: I have another TA with injury at that same location. Looks like it's going to be the person in the vehicle. Would you like me to append it?
1: If we're going to start two ambulances.

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1: Is there an answer, sir?
0: 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Ending mileage is 31637. I'll be code 4, no checks.
1: All right, copy.
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1: Go ahead.
2: Frank, item Queen, William 35.
1: Yeah,

0: Well, 241 dispatch, copying a nuisance holding Wilkner at 16 and Wilkner at 17 at the corner.
1: 241. This is Robinson 741.
2: Go ahead, sir.
1: I'll be up with that now. Gray over blue.
2: Would you like a second?
1: 718, ma'am.
2: Thanks, sir.
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6: 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The two are going to be related and I'll be clear rubber.
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7: 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Unreal.

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0: This is Tom 741. Next available unit that's coming into the lot, if you can come down High Plains, there's a red Nissan Xterra leaving the parking lot. You can attempt to contact that if possible.
1: Okay, 319, copy. Brad News on Xterra leaving the parking lot of High Plains.
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3: Brad 7522.
1: Just repeating 841.
0: 841, inbound units can slow down.
2: Basically, my call is Sam and Dolphmop, another one at the White Horse Bar, same units.
3: I copy, and just confirming it's Garden City 503 with you.
2: I'll show myself.
1: Yes, I do, 301, I'm routine.
3: Copy.
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0: John 741, copy, plate.
4: Go ahead.
0: Edward Union, Mary, Tom 31, should come back to a Ford.
1: Okay, 401, 831.

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0: Cleveland just has an Xterra pass me eastbound on 60. Is it related?
1: I believe this is not going to be a disturbance. I believe this is going to be a couple kids playing around.
0: Okay, do I need to stop this Xterra?
1: I guess.
0: Copy, my car to you.

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1: Okay.

0: 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I'll be out with Charles Union 0, X-ray 80. My apologies, Charles Union Ocean X-ray 80.
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0: 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Can you show me Highway 16, mile marker 14 with Colorado 10th tag? It's going to be 3539237 on a red Chevy.
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0: Evans 151.
2: All Evans units, go for.
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0: LaSalle 871.
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0: Severance 421.
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0: Windsor 915.
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0: Windsor 961.
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0: All in service units are code 4, time call completed, 029.

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2: Okay, 334, Todd.
1: 334, ground.
2: Mile marker 239, Highway 5 southbound, Colorado, David Henry John, Edward 92 on a silver Chevy.
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0: 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Dispatch, Melody 86.
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1: I'll be going in, code 490.
0: I got it.
5: Can you correct that 10 tag for me? It's going to be Colorado 8539237.
3: 032.
0: Second airing for units back, early 553 on a noise complaint, 1823, 5th Street.
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6: 775, copy.
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2: 269?
0: Four 3-1, I will be at Highway 52 and Silverberg with Frank Ocean Young Charles 5-6.
3: I'll be East 26th Street and Alpine Ave out with Charles David Queen 792. I'm aware of a hit.
1: 037?
2: 037?
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2: 4-3-6-9, are you clear to copy some information?
3: Never.
2: I'm seeing a code 6 attached to the plate. It looks like it's going to be for State Patrol. I have attached it to your call, and it's going to be for a Carlos Chavez.
3: Copy. Thank you. Code 4.
2: Okay.

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0: 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I was in male screaming.
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1: 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Local Law South is clear for Fort Lupton at 47. Local Law South is clear for Fort Lupton at 47.
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0: Highway 5 northbound 13th Street, temp tag 8452759 on a Tonka.
1: Tonka 4 for 8.

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0: Okay. All 214, all 211 dispatch status. 1269, status check.
2: Okay, so what's
0: 2174.
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2: Roadside.
0: 214.
4: 269,
3: go for it.
0: Surf 3.
4: Hey, bro. Dispatch off 10322. 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
0: 8-5.
2: A nuisance call. 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
2: 8-5.
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3: 5-3-6.
2: Okay, thank you.
1: I'm having cap issues. Can you force on me off, please?
0: 5-3-5.
3: Confirm, I send you off.
1: Confirm, if you just put the TA, we're clearing out the TA, and just log me off, I'll resign in and text over again.
3: Copy that. So you're offline, 056.

Carlos, be advised. My goal just flying to 1091 Dogwood Avenue. 5-month-old female, not conscious, is breathing. Looks like she's having an allergic reaction at 057.

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1: Call 214, go ahead. Affirmative, that's going to be 675-675. Yes, sir, we're helpful.
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2: 214 dispatch. Go for 214. No, DRE is within county. Do you want me to check with State Patrol?
1: 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Deputy Nathan, if you could check with State Patrol.
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0: Can you update the call address, please?
1: Go ahead.
0: It'll be 1702 Beale Court in Platteville. And then can you send it over to Platteville, please?
1: Copy. Just confirming 1702 Beale, Boy Edward Adam Lincoln. Is that correct?
0: Hey, sir.
1: Copy.

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2: 570 code 4.
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0: Put me out on 9th Avenue, 9th Street, Hispanic male, red shirt. Took it off. He said, F you. And he's walking towards me now, so I'm sorry.
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1: Morning, Jim.

0: Yes, I called 211.
1: 211, go ahead.
0: Can you find me off the back and show me off duty after tonight?

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2: Roger, 522, copy on check, while being Highway 52, Ridgeway Boulevard.
0: Can you log off 4 units for me? They will be Welt 940, Welt 308, Welt 310, Welt 516, please.
3: All right, 22.
1: Copy, just confirming loss on those Welt 516, is that correct?
0: Yeah, thanks.
2: RP refused to give contact information, reporting a mail on Highway 52 on the road near Ridgeway and Frederick. It's dark and wants officers to go check on the mail. Hispanic male, unknown, adult age, tan, overshirt button down, and baseball hat.
0: Copy, 2 minutes.
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5: 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I'll head back to my PD, still attached.
4: 124.
0: Dispatch 3, 2 suspicious.
1: Basil.
0: Post office, 900 block of 11th Avenue. Civilian told me there was a subject trying to get into the trucks in the rear. Blue shirt, blue cast on his leg.
1: I just want to confirm if you can
4: hear that. 23.
0: Dispatch 382.
1: 382.
0: Confirm you copied my traffic.
1: Hey, for my copy.
4: 382, 535.
0: 382.
4: Can you meet me on 3?

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1: 564. Dispatcher, I'm going to have suspicions.
2: 21.
0: I think he's reporting that there's a male going around looking through windows with his pants down.
1: 564, cops. Show me a Riverside Park on the lakeside. It's an individual by the gazebo.
3: Dispatch, 542.
0: 532.
1: 127.
3: Can you repeat the address of the last call?
0: Okay, from the address of the last call is 2700 C Street.
3: Copy, thank you.
0: 128.
1: 411.
4: What was the time of when this call opened up?
1: Dispatch, 564.
0: 564.
1: Confirm you're looking for the custody time call? Can you transfer the RP to a work site?
0: Never.
4: Negative time of the offense.
1: 037.
4: Copy, thank you.
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0: 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Tacoma 531. 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
0: Can you clear me Robert off my TA break? Can you attach it to the vandalism in progress? Break. I'll have 532's custody. I'll be en route to Platte Valley or in Greeley for the Juice Center. Starting mileage is going to be 4-4 with one juvenile now.
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1: Far left and 210. 210. 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
6: Dispatch, Frederick. 527, should we be making contact with that mail?
1: 527 and copy break. Far left and 322 for...
4: 322.
1: Take over the 435.
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3: 831.
1: Johnson 839.
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1: Johnson 841.
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6: 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You can clear me, Sam.

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0: Nem tudo liga, Fátima. Guys, I should do the AOA at the Meade High School. Looks like they're pinging. Looks like Aurora is pinging a phone for a suicide party and showing up this location.
1: I copy you, Charmaine, right?
0: I copy.
1: This man is haunting for them.
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0: 140. And meet 250, especially you copy the updates in the call.
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0: 250, is that any vehicle information?
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0: 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It does look like they are showing on the north side of Mead High by body of water.
1: I copy. Can I get a couple additional units routine, please?
0: Copy break. Any available units to back Mead 250 on an AOA at the Mead High School, 12750 Wilkes County Road 7?
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0: Copy.
1: So that's 5, 3 on for traffic.

0: I'm going to be 1900 block of 8F. Stop by for play. It's going to be a Wyatt F-150 wrong way driver. Dispatch 564 final stop. 700 block of 21st Street. Truck is still slow rolling. Dispatch me 250.
1: 250.
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2: 250, can you run that party on that DOP, please?
1: 54. I copy.
0: Truck is still failing to yield, driving at a low rate of speed. We're reaching the 700 block of 22nd Street. Truck's going to be going eastbound on 22nd Street from 7th
3: Avenue.
1: Heavy rate. Curly 1 is clear for Curly 564 at 547.
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1: 564.
0: Is still obeying traffic laws at this point. We're now in the 21st 100 block of 7th Ave. This is my traffic support truck has come to a stop at the 700 block of 21st Street.
1: Over.
0: Driver's getting out of the driver's seat.
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4: 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We're going to clear the truck. I need two more units up to me right now. 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
1: 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I'm going to lead into back really 582 on a runaway juvenile, 435 North, 35th Ave.
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0: Show me at Prairie View Park. I'm suspicious. I'll be out with Frank, Boy, King, Victor, 5-4. I'll be out with two individuals.
1: Hi, Gabby.
2: 156, I'm with
1: him. 156, I copy. Well, units be advised, medicals en route to 4719 Grand Canyon Drive, dispatched out, 38-year-old male, conscious and breathing, who's a diabetic and his blood sugar is at 43 with abnormal behavior, aired at 207.

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1: Same line, sir. I think we don't.

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1: Same, I'm sure. I think we don't currently have any updates on that pings, but we'll update it if we do get any additional.
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0: I don't know if you're aware, but protocol notes that the range is within 5,000 meters, and it's also stating it's by the mountain, so it may not even be close to that. It may just be pinging off of that nearest tower.
1: All right, copy. Thank you.

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0: Will you print me and show me on another contact, same location, and I'll be out with Edward George Victor Nora 33. It's a green Honda sedan.
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0: You can show me clear all contacts with Sam, please.
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0: One negative, I'll be clear from that as well, thank you.
1: I copy, 221.
2: Back for suspicious. Heather, thanks.
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2: 2 down.

0: John 3401, the flash house. John 3401, the flash house. Johnstown 841, dispatch status.
1: Greeley 560, the unit is back. Copy on a theft in progress at the 7-Eleven, 830 16th Street.
2: Roger. Weather agility.
1: Copy 560, RP is reporting an issue with a DoorDash order.
2: Roger.
1: Did you have a...
2: Yeah.

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1: 378.
0: Inquiry 560 from that call. You can hold for late shift, officer.

0: This is Coach 553, I'm about to pull up on scene, how are you?
1: Kevin, thank you. Do you have a to respond on a disturbance 2110 30th Street?
2: Careful.
1: Triple 5 in a unit to back. We have an open line at this point, hearing multiple parties yelling at the background. It's going to be a 14-meter accuracy.
2: Triple 5.
3: 524.
1: G26.

0: I'm 41 to Swiss Chef.
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1: Sure, welcome.
0: We have an updated address. It's going to be 2108 30th Street, the Pines at Southmore Apartments. A couple RPs are reporting older men are trying to hang out with 13-year-olds, and now they're fighting about it.
1: I think I'm

0: dispatch for 536. Roger, 536.
1: I am clear of the juvenile center. I'm going back to my town. Still attached.
0: 230.
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0: Okay. 230.

0: Looks like RPs are giving conflicting addresses. The initial RP with the open line stating it's 2108 30th Street, and the secondary KC stating that it's 2108 30th Street.
1: Copy. We're in contact with one.
0: Okay, copy. Thank you.

0: If I was one of the vehicles did have airbags deployed, RP stated that there's going to be at least a Yukon involved, and there is a little bit of fluid leaking from one of the vehicles. Reporting non-injury at this time, but we do have fire in that route.
1: Copy.
0: Super, super.

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1: Hi.
0: First place is going to be David Robert John, David 67. Second place is going to be David Robert Nora, Union 05.
1: Copy, all 246.

0: I'm going to get a tip bearing copy on a missing person at the select, say, 30258 Ave, room 229.
1: 1561 of the details.

0: Murphy's reporting that the kids were playing hide and seek and now can't find them. It looks like the subjects are going to be ages 7 and 2 years old, one female and one male. Freak. And it doesn't look like there's a time when they went missing.
1: Okay, we'll clear shortly. Can we see the final agency assist to head that wheel?
0: You have some background. Confirm what city you would like to AOA this to.
1: Whoever surrounding is available, just send one and then we'll break one as soon as we're available.
0: Hi, copy. Burn City 503 dispatch.

0: Yes, sir. You and Garden City 522 are showing as an exclusive unit for the missing person in Evans. Are you able to assist?
1: Sir, we're about to call.
0: My copy.

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2: 1228. Evans 156.
0: You can attach right to missing children, Evans, and I'll be switching that north.
2: Copy.
1: Well, you can pre-amp me from here, I'll be route to the missing person.
3: 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You can attach me to 228.
2: Copy. Also be advised, we do have some additional information. It looks like the children were last seen at 6 p.m. yesterday. Copy.
0: Copy.
2: 256.

0: What is your 919 dispatch?
1: 919.
0: Yes, sir, we have a follow-up at the PD. However, it's for Windsor 963, and I see that he's no longer logged on tonight. How do you advise?
1: You can attach me. I'll take a look at it.
0: I copy.

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1: 301.

0: You just want to be advised here. The RP is waiting for contact at 12th Avenue and 12th Street. Officers responding to the missing person. Just be advised, RP is now 13th and 13th.
1: Dispatch, Walt 237.
2: Walt 237.
1: I'm going to go try and make contact with the RP. She's still 13th and 13th.
2: She's now advising that she's at 13th and 14th house.

0: Well, 237 dispatch.
1: Yes, ma'am.
0: The RP is advising that they're wearing jeans and a striped shirt with a blue backpack. They're also advising that they have a knife.
1: All right, copy. Do we have an updated location? Because I'm at 13th and 14th now.
0: I'll try to come through with the call taker. Dispatch 577-37.
2: Dispatch, roll 228. Probably got the second target with 237.
0: All right, copy.
1: 577-37.
3: Ms. Elton, 734 are going to be en route to the address in line 58.
0: Well, 237, well, 228. RP is now advising that they're almost to 16th.
1: Copy, 16th Street or Avenue?
0: Yeah. I'm not sure. It doesn't specify, but again, I'll try and get a better location.
1: I copy. If it helps, you can transfer to my work cell.
0: I copy.

0: Call 237 dispatch.
1: Yes, ma'am.
0: Murphy stated that they're working on 14th Ave, so I believe that they're going to be at 14th Ave and 16th Street. However, we're still working on those location updates.
1: All right, copy. I'm here looking for her.
0: Copy. We just got another update. She's at 14th Ave, 15th Street on the corner where the old schoolhouse is.
1: Copy.
0: Where is it?
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0: Hi, Gabby.
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1: Good.
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1: Not right now. I'm just trying to locate Miss Wander

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0: I've got the RP on the phone. You can stop trying to contact her. I'm trying to work through this.
1: Okay. All right, copy.

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2: Can you clear Daytona 431, Robert, and Longmont for the night, please?
1: 382.
3: 311.
0: 382 and a unit to back. RP's reporting males in the parking lot fighting. Looks like one is injured at this point, still trying to get further.
1: 382. 378.
0: Taylor.
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2: 2289 will be in contact with the RP at 14th Avenue, 16th Street.
0: Okay. Dispatch, 4737, both units are on scene.
3: 2-4.

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0: 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When you get just a moment, can you give me a phone call?
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3: 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Dispatch code.
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3: Good as you. 156, I copy. RP is reporting that the wife followed RP and has hit him in the face. Break.
4: In contact with the two males, intersection of 10th Street, 8th Avenue. Southwest side.
3: This occurred approximately 2 minutes ago, and when asked if the suspect is on scene, RP stated that they're getting ready to do so.
4: 382
0: is with him. Okay, I'm at the roadway, and do we have a more specific location?
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3: Alright. Stand by one, and I will advise.
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4: Good. You can cancel, sir. Thank you, though.
0: Hi, copy. She said you probably correct.
4: 315.
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1: That's negative. 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
0: 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Can we see if we can get an AOA from Windsor to go to the address in line 16, please?
1: All right, copy.

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2: Yes, first 536, copy, please.
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1: Copy.
0: 322.
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3: Over. 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
6: 734.
3: She's back. Those are the only 378. We'll be in contact. 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
6: 884.
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4: 522.
7: 588. Who are you in contact with?
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4: Dispatch Evans 177.
8: Negative, not in contact with her currently, but I just talked to her previously.
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6: 250. 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
0: 524.
7: We're going to have two female custodies.
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0: Can you pull CR now, please?
1: A firm, we have 632, 632.
0: Thank you.
1: 334.

0: 32 respond on that overdose at 3207 7th Street.
1: 382.
0: Are peace reporting in the parking lot? 382, are peace reporting in the parking lot? Male passed out. He's unconscious with a bunch of alcohol in the vehicle. Are peace concerned that he's overdosing?
1: 382.
2: 482.

0: Kingsbury 621,
1: code 498, thank you, sir.
0: You did, bye.
2: Three, three, two, and 3532, be advised. It's going to be a silver Nissan Rogue. It's going to be the backside of the Franklin flats in the parking lot.
3: 382.
4: 532.
3: 5536.
0: 536.
3: We get the next turn rotation for the vehicle to call for the inoperable.
0: 336.

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0: First, on Boulevard in East I 25, 404, Colorado, C.S. Charles, Super David, Boy 16.
1: TDV.
2: First, 532.
3: 532.
2: I'll be out with Rogue and the RP. Give me a flight on zero. Dispatch 532. Please, I'm going to be David Frank, Edward Frank, 63. We're going to be on the north side of the alley.
3: Okay.

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2: 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I see the ETA for north side. Can you see Valiant as a shorter one?
0: Driver is a Hispanic male, wearing tattoos, wearing a white shirt. He appears to be breathing right now. It looks like he's still unconscious behind the wheel.
2: We checked with Elliot's here. They were first, and they said that they're not available here. Something happened to the truck from the other tow.
0: 382.
2: Okay, great. Thanks.
1: 382.
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0: 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Driver has phone on. Screen still active. Keys are still in ignition. Car's off.
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0: Can you please make sure we have the Colorado plate in there? It's going to be David Frank Edward Frank 63. Check on that to a gray Nissan Rogue.
1: Never mind, I apologize. I attached that.

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2: 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Yeah. Stand by for med advisement.
3: Cover. Hi, it's Green 1, it's code 4, I'll 347.

0: Refresh factory, just watch that if you want something. How does that take so far? 2:40.
1: Just that, 1-2-3-7.
0: 1-2-3-7.
1: Heading mileage would be 675.
0: I copy. Well, 228, just watch status.
2: Two two AM, code 4. Yeah. Up in AOA for Windsor for line 50.
0: Abram.

0: Please hold on, we want to see traffic. And we got. Carol 37 Lilac with the car license plate. Madam Tom Tom Charles 35 on a black watch.
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3: 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Confirm your badge at background noise.
0: 115.
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3: 115, copy. 350.
2: 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You can show me in route.
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2: En route to 1612 11th Street, Grayling.
1: Okay.

0: Lockaway 115, dispatch out.
1: Roy 378, dispatch.
0: That's where they 356.
2: 378.
1: Can you show me advisor that a check will be in 13th Street, 7th Avenue? We have a Rohingya Boyan Serpies, a Lyft driver, and someone tried to hit him.
2: Yeah, I can show me advisor. They can hold for the next reference vehicle.
0: This is my selfie, 105.
1: Okay.
0: I can
1: show me
0: how it's over. You know, it's close. 256.

0: dispatch 378.
1: 378.
0: You wouldn't stop and be on line with the interpreter for that disturbance, would you?
1: Even we're still on the line with them.
2: Project 526, dispatch status.
0: Or if he's still on the scene, can he drive away so there's a lumbar disturbance?
2: 327.
1: Yes, sir.
3: Dispatch 524.
1: 524.
3: Myself and 535, we're going to be at a building 2168.
1: Okay.

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1: For line 335.
0: They're in Denver. What about now?
1: 401.
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0: Six five twelve ten three thank you. Can you log Colorado Frank Boy Sam X ray 32? Can you hear the RO?
1: Really 32, price reduced status.
2: A for one moment.
3: Code 4532 custody.
1: 41.
2: That is coming by to a gold Lexus ES sedan 2005 to a James Garrett.
0: I copy. Can you QDA the owner and just verify that they're clear valid?
2: Copy. I'll just send that to clearances, but we'll get the moment.
0: I copy. Thank you.
2: Alrighty.

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1: Evans 177.
0: Can you advise me what time I was on scene for the traffic accident?
1: Copy. I am showing that you are on scene at 246, again, 246.
0: 77, I copy. Thank you.
1: Perfect.

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1: Windsor 961.
0: Units of the on scene attempting contact.
1: That's 1-6-7, units on the

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1: that's
0: okay. Dispatch,

0: Hello, this is Fisher calling at 558 Carmosa Street. Our police reporting that a son is 16 years old, a male, had a sleepover here, and then they went to a girl's home. Can I show you advice of that?
1: Show me advice. Questions.
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0: Referencing the AOA from, I believe it was Weld and Evans, can you just let them know that we're going to be negative contact at the Cherry Blossom Azure?
1: Evans 156, did you copy direct? Did you read that copy?
2: Sorry, Sound 734, dispatch status?
1: 408.
3: No, it's not
2: official. Alright.
3: Dispatch Evans 177.
1: Go ahead.
3: Can you show me en route to NCMC?
1: Pardon.
2: 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All right.
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2: Pardon.
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0: I'll be around to the jail, still attached.
1: Perfect.

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0: On scene, NCMC. 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

0: advance for request received.
1: Freddie, can you go ahead? 536, can you go to both follow up and do the address when you're ready?
2: Evans 181, Evans 156, dispatch status.
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1: We are code 4 underneath.
2: 416?
1: 6611, Catawba Court, and I'll be around.
2: 416.

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1: How's that 841?
0: Highway 16, I-25 with Everly and Boyd, X-ray 17 on a white Yukon.

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0: Clear sign, please.
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1: 4-3. Dispatch 535. I'll be en route. I'm suspicious. 4-3.
0: Dispatch 5, some 34 traffic.
1: 524 back. 734. 4-3.
0: 25, northbound ramp with Colorado. Adam Ocean George, William 1-3 on a black Subaru.
1: Copy, confirm cross street to east side 2500.
0: I'm on the northbound ramp for I-25.

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1: Dispatch Agent 1, can you have med come in? I'm code 4. He male's conscious breathing alert. Just saying he can't breathe. I don't know what's going on. I'm in a building just to the west of the entrance.
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0: 831, what's the code you're in here?
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Can you change the address to the Springs apartment still, the 4430, or change it to Building 2, Unit 209, mail, when I get medical advice, and then it's going to stay on scene. And we're clear.

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0: Can you show me en route to Pot Valley Medical Center for a med clearance, please? 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
0: 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I'm going to just call.
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0: Evans 156.
2: 156. Breather.
0: Evans 181.
1: Jonathan, either one.
3: Either one and 841.
1: 181. Oh, yeah, that's code 4.
0: Severance 416.
1: Kersey 621.
2: 416.
0: Windsor 919.
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0: Windsor 933.
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1: Michael, you know, good?
0: One 15. I'm on scene at Pot Valley. I'll be going inside code 400 for 2022.
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1: 535.
0: Our Pizza City employee has a mail that came up to him stating there's a woman that is overdosing, still trying to get further.
1: 535.

0: Greeley 570 to get into back. Copy on the check will be mile marker 103, Highway 34 eastbound. 570. RP's reporting a 8-year-old female walking on the side of the freeway at that location. They're trying to get turned around to go get her.
1: 570, do they know the child?
0: Negative, it does not look like it.
1: 570, thank you.

0: 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Show me on a suspicious U.S. motel. I'll be in contact with Nate Anderson.
1: Okay.
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1: Roger.

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1: Kingsburg 66.
0: I-76 eastbound mile marker 39. I'll be out with a blue Subaru. Get your plate over here.
1: 6
0: 66. Plate's going to be Edward William Queen, George 22, Colorado.
1: Copy.
2: 570-524.
1: Right.
2: Looking at Rapid SOS, the caller was anywhere between County Road 17 and 83rd Avenue, so it's going to be somewhere between there. Have you made contact?
1: No, I have not.
2: All right, I'm going to call him.
1: Okay, I see her. She's west of underneath the bridge.

This Metro 70, I'm out with the female. I'll be at the 9100 block of 34, Highway 34, west eastbound.

0: That's how it's before.
1: I'm seeing 570. We're going to be at the 10th Street exit from Highway 34 eastbound. Go for it.
0: Okay.
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0: Three two nine. I'll be first in Raleigh. Edward Nora Charles Idaho 02 on the white Honda CRV.
1: Coffee.

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0: 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I'll be in the absolute JC.
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2: Dispatch, Kingsburg 626, traffic.
1: 66.
2: I-76 eastbound, mile marker 41. I'll be out with Edward Queen Union, Nora 64.
1: Copy.

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0: Eighty-five southbound at 11th Avenue with a blue Honda Civic.

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0: 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Cruising to be Edward Ida Charles, Libra 579 Colorado.
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0: I-76 eastbound, mile marker 41. I'll be out with California tag. 9 William, Ida. Give me a moment, I'll pull over here for a sec.
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2: Eighty-five southbound. Mile marker 240 with Mary Ocean Ball 706 on a gray Toyota Sequoia.
1: 703.
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0: Actually, just clear me, Robert, from that call, and I'll have traffic on County Road 44 and I-25 on ramp northbound. Caller plate, Edward Queen Young, Lincoln 91, Silver BMW.
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My apologies, traffic. I'll be at 100 Waterfowl Way. David Robert Nora, French 26. 10:33.

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1: 739, look.
0: Looks like we have a kitchen door, zone 3 motion. RP spoke with the key holder but didn't have proper passcodes.
1: I copy. Do we have key holders and stuff?
0: It's in the call.
1: I copy. They'll be in route.
0: You're the one.

0: That's really 14-14.
1: 14-14.
0: Pre-Army Alpha's call, hold it for me. Send me the other animal complaint, please.

wondering if they might serve a medical en route to Boardwalk Park by the sand volleyball court for a 63-year-old male conscious breathing who fell out fishing and caked up.

0: Tacoma 430, any units clear and copy on a trespass in progress, Pine Green Road and Crystal Road. We have a white female in their 70s with a white male in their 70s on the property currently.
1: Yeah.
0: Yeah, man.

0: Ich war schon super.
1: Tschüss, Stefan.
0: Please confirm the address of single vehicle VA.
1: Copy.
0: This was like my life.
1: What were you on? Evans 145, copy on a bird alarm. 3915 Eagles Nest Road, drive.
0: I was asked to let you know if you guys get a 911 call from NJC, it's just booking. They were trying to turn off an inmate's phone and it sent it to the comp center. I'll work that, okay.
1: Copy. At 11. Well, 251 dispatch.
0: Go ahead.
1: I apologize. Just to confirm, you want to change this fraud activity to a single vehicle traffic accident, is that correct?
0: Negative. The TA that Plattville was going to. I just want to confirm that that was going to be a single vehicle.
1: No, it does look like we only have one vehicle involved at the moment. I will check with call tape. Have a moment.
0: Okay, confirm.
1: Okay, confirm it will be a single vehicle rollover.
2: I am in responding code. Due to the rollover status, can you roll medical?
0: No, copy.
1: Copy. D12. 1 units be advised to medical and work 1807, Reynolds Drive, 74, correction, 75-year-old male conscious breathing, medical emergency.

0: and is 145%. You can cancel ADT spoke to the key holder and everything is code 4.
1: Copy, thank you.
0: Be correct.

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1: Okay.
0: You can cancel ADT, spoke to the key holder, and everything is code 4.
1: Thank you.
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1: 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Really, 1414, please get on clearances.
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0: 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His head is a little sore.
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1: Hey, I'm not going to put that in the comment. One second, please.
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0: Be County Road 44, County Road 11, with caller attempt tag 8530215, a white Golf

0: This is not 10329 traffic.
1: Hello, 10329.
0: Eighty-five southbound off ramp to Highway 62. Frank Queen Nora 35 on a silver Subaru Outback.

0: 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Kingsburg 66.
1: I-76 westbound off-ramp, once you mark it, I'm going to have a silver truck now, please.

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0: 584.
1: He's got me a second for this, I want. Dispatch, 1-2-2-0, go for
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1: Still calling 430, dispatch status.
0: Dispatch is 138.
1: That is 138. Okay, 32.
0: I'm at the roadway. I'm being flagged down by somebody that says he saw somebody get dragged into a room. Can you start me on a marked unit?
1: Copy. Break. Unit to back, Evans 138 at the roadway for a possible disturbance. Dispatcher on 148. One second. Clear me for my detail. Attach me to the roadway. 832. Copy.
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1: 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Are you good for it? Evans 138, which room number are you at?
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2: Chris Hatch, Chris Hunter 507.
3: Chris Hunter 507.
2: I believe on Thursday, we went to a call at the Roadway Inn. Can you see if that same room number is the call we went to?
3: Yes, sir. Corresponder, I don't know. I don't
4: want to find
3: it. It is not
4: the same. This is really far. I'm contacting the building.
3: Come
4: on.
3: It is not the same room.
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2: 846.
1: A5 southbound in the 243 with Edward William Boy Charles 58 on a silver Dodge Journey.
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1: 850.
2: I-76 eastbound, mile marker 37. I'm going to have a Ford F-250 or 350 blue in color, unreadable rear plate.

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2: That's all I'm on. Highway 85 will have, and me will have the highway shut down both directions temporarily.
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1: Car left turn 59.
0: E5 southbound, can I report 10.5? David Robert Tom Edwards 62, 1 Silver Subaru Accent.
1: 916.

0: just best roll up to 4 letter inquiries.
1: Carlos, can you make calling?
0: Orlando, I'll be on a code violation on the 700 block of Park Avenue.

0: Yes, that's Kingford 66 traffic.
1: Kingford 66.
0: I-76 westbound, mile marker 34. Outfit, Michigan State, Edward William Nora 0082.
1: Is that anything?

0: 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I'll get the truck by hand in a minute.
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0: Ten.
2: Eighty-five and 34 northbound, male, dressed in green and khakis, green shirt and khaki pants.

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0: 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Conscious breathing, let's go for them. Routine is fine. 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
0: 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Dispatch down 781. 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

0: 261, copy on a cold vandalism, I-25 southbound, mile marker 242.
1: 261.
0: RP is reporting someone last week threw something at the car, and he has video footage.
1: Copy. 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

0: can you log a traffic stop at Parrish and Molinar? I had two electric bikes aloof, and I'll be UTL.
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0: 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I'll get back to you on the plates.
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Custom Colorado Plate, Lincoln, Nora, Young, Lincoln, Ocean, Paul.

0: 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Dispatch 727 traffic.
1: 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Unit calling.
0: 329 traffic at 1016 in North Lane Circle. No plates on a blue semi tractor.
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1: 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I'm going to get some crash. 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

0: 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Morning 7, 4237th Street, Adam Ocean, Edward Victor 06, is going to be a golden Nissan.
1: Springfield, units to be advised, medical is en route to hospital in Smith Ave. It's going to be for a 33-year-old male, conscious breathing with a traumatic injury.
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2: Birch and 7th.
0: Thank you.
2: Special 220.
0: Special 220.
2: Can you clear me, Sam?
0: 1039. Grand City 504 status.
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0: 1039. 261.
3: 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RP is stating that the dad is doing CPR.
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0: 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Evans 145 status. Evans 145 status.
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0: 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Evans 178, audible repeat. 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
0: 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Dispatch, I'm in 48 traffic. 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
0: The RP is requesting contact to officers. Let me try that again. They are requesting contact from officers referencing the speeding that's happening on Wolf County Road 10.
1: 251, I copy. I'm on the phone with RP.
0: 1059.

0: Dispatch, I was 145.
1: It was 145.
0: We look at line 26, it's a phone number. Can you look through dispatch logs? Apparently this person called dispatch 911 this morning.
1: 3-5-92 dispatch notice. Copy, break.
0: Call 4, no longer in contact, thank you.
1: Copy, you're welcome. That is 145, that's affirmative. Called in quite a few disturbances, but they called in two specifically this morning around 311 and 321. 3-5-84, copy on restraining order violation, 2626 1st Street, apartment 290.
2: 5-4.
0: Copy, and we're talking about line 26 or the RP, or both?
1: Line 26. Ex-husband is having his nephew text me on his behalf.
3: Which phone number?
0: Yeah, can you put the incident number in or cat call, please? And which jurisdiction took care of that?
3: Yeah.
2: Dispatch call at the boiler. 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
1: Evans was the one for the assault in progress, and then there was an AOA put in Windsor. Wait. Copy.
2: Can you clear me same and open up another code violation for that? 1013
1: Flight Drive. Which is also similar. I'll put both in there so you can look at it. Dispatch, me 261.
0: Appreciate it, thank you.
1: Me 261. Ethan.
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1: Copy.

3 southbound Highway 85. Looks like milepost 252, Colorado. Edward Adam Boy, 476, white Toyota.

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0: 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Can I get a second, please?
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0: Okay. Long night.
3: Dispatch, I'm 1245. Can you turn my back that roadway, please?
0: I'm 1245, repeat.
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1: 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And if you'll answer back, 413. Sorry, what's the batch?
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1: 416, go ahead.
0: Stevens 416 418, the RP's husband slammed her into a wall. He's currently in the garage. She's in the house. They're separated. I'm getting further.
1: All right, copy. Control both units in route.

0: Sir, medical to the former park at 41 Park. 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
1: Copy. 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
0: If we're having them come in off 5th Street,

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1: Captain 251, dispatch.
2: 430.
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0: Mom and daughter hitting each other, yelling.
2: 430.
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0: 8th Avenue, 26th Street, with Charles Union Frank, Henry 67 on a Ram truck.

0: Do talk to Flash Copy. I'm the same person at the PD.
1: Go on.
0: RP's daughter's missing. She is break. She does have the mentality of a 15-year-old. She's been labeled at risk. She texted the mom and said she was somewhere in a vault.
1: I got the LT phone.
0: Copy. Severance 416, units on scene status. 1140.
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0: Yeah, I know you're on something, but we need to clear up to get it down there.
1: Thank you, friend.
2: Well, 251. Pardon, any 504 status?
0: Whatever, I don't know. I'm kind of a shit. Most likely a code 6 party.
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2: Go ahead.
0: Are you still soft, Tony?
2: Dispatch 12, can I do it, Tony? I'm at the top east. Where are you guys at? Can you put myself in 889 on a meet at RPD?
0: We're way on the southwest side of the county. Guys barricading inside. 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
1: 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Dispatch, 2-9-1, probably clear for the medical backup ID detail.
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0: 37739.
2: I'll be on Highway 119 eastbound just west of County Road 7.5 with Colorado David George Lincoln, 002, blue Kia Forte.
0: 12-08,

0: 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I'm going to go to Clarence. I'm code 4.
1: 7408, dispatch. Tell me.
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1: 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Grand City 504. I'll do 8th Ave, 28th Street, Frank Charles Robert Henry 85, White Lexus.
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1: 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Good one.

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0: James, calling a copy on a fraud activity in progress, 9900 Park Ave.
1: 1417 Tech 3. Where's that at?
0: My apologies, in Firestone.
1: Seven 3 0, you can attach me to that.
0: 1222.

Yeah, I was just thinking, maybe if one of you guys are by your car, maybe look up a phone number for him so we can at least try and call him, see if at least he rings inside, and maybe talk him out. Yeah, we just got a number just now.

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1: Paso 909.
0: I see that last note. Is the call taker still on the phone with the RP?
1: Negative. He's not on the phone anymore.
0: Copy that.
1: 1225.

Dispatch all 212. Does that BMW motorcycle come back registered to anybody?

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1: Showing it coming back to either a Brian or a David party out of Florida.
0: Copy, thank you. We're good for it.
1: You're welcome, 12-3.

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1: 1-7 out.
0: Can she advise of the meet holding at America's Best Value in 2 Greeley units are en route, no need for assistance unless the vehicle belongs to a specific party?
1: 179, confirm advice. If they do need assistance, let's not.
0: 1232.

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0: Hey, can you air my incident number, or just the incident?
1: The copy break. Zero zero four eight nine zero zero four eight nine. First will be the year, date, month.
0: Yeah, date, month, go for.
1: Copy.

0: Yes, ma'am, for a 5 o'clock.
1: Perfect, 553.
0: Who were you trying to summon on that traffic complaint?
1: Me, 212.

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0: Hey, how close are you to Country Estates?

0: We're at the sheriff's office on O Street right now. We could head that way.
1: Okay, I'll just give you a call.
2: 200-265. I'm just clearing for my call in Hillen Park if you need me up there.
1: Yeah, you can hear it. I just needed 2.2 extra.

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0: I'm going to be in the 800 block of Sunrise Drive with David and Zebra. Zebra, Lincoln, for him.
1: What was after Lincoln? Alt 212.
0: I'll just repeat it. It's David, Zebra, Zebra, Lincoln, for me.
1: 1246.
2: 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Show it missing in county.
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2: Did this is helpful.
1: 1247. 212.
2: Maybe just advise them. It might be more of a check while being rather than a missing person.
1: Copy. Well, 201 dispatch.
3: 201.

0: Are you available to take this missing person? It looks like it started out in Alt. There's an Alt officer that was attached to the call with their work cell. If you have any questions.
1: Copy. I'll be answering for you.

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0: Northbound 85 at the 251 with Charles Tom King, William 75, black Toyota SUV.
1: 1248.

0: 7 1 7 9 dispatch.
1: 1 7 9.
0: Reference that Ailey from earlier. They say that right. They were able to find the car in the 1600 block of 35th Street, requesting Evans attach and units at that location. So that Evans has a case for the vehicle that belongs to.
1: So, yeah. 179, you can attach myself and Evans 178, we'll be around.
0: 1251. Log Blue, you want to write dispatch status? 1251.

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0: 22, Will 200.
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0: 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I appreciate it.
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0: 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It's a multiple, correct?
1: I got me advised.
0: Just 220. 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

0: 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It's going to be for an 83-year-old female conscious breathing who fell.
1: Do you call me back?
0: Sir, 304.

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1: Alpha 836.
0: High Plains Boulevard and Highway 60 with Cargo Frank, Ocean Ida, George 52.
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0: First Street, September. Adam Ocean, Anna Paul 05. I'm a black Honda Accord.
1: Thank you, Sergeant.

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1: Kingsburg 66.
0: I-76, eastbound mile marker 41, Dean and Sam Frank, Zebra 02.

0: this is Kingsburg 66 traffic.
1: Kingsburg 66.
0: I-76, eastbound mile marker 41, Dean and Sam Frank, Zebra 02.
1: 1316.

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0: I'll be in the 800 block of Park Avenue.

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1: 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Dispatch, Grand City 504, local plate. 504.
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1: Thank you.
0: Carmen, can you push the advisor that we're holding at 23rd Avenue? Just advising that Greeley 1369 will be in the area. No need for cover.
1: Before we can clear it off the screen, let them know if I need help.
0: 1340.

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0: 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Affirm.
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0: Bird 69, still for traffic. I 76 eastbound. I'm sorry, westbound, on marker 30. Colorado Charles Adam John, voice 60, Nissan.
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1: All 220.
0: Kingsford 626, copy on a meet. Woodward Ave and South Ash Street.
2: Right.
0: The Highway 85, County Road 84, with Montana plate, Edward Robert, X-ray 209, on a white Ultima.
1: RP is requesting contact, referencing a case number.
0: 1355.
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1: 1355.
0: Continue 504 status.

0: Well, 245 dispatch, are you going to be closer to the stop at all?
1: Well, 245, I'm coming to the Garden City right now.
0: Copy, all 212, you can cancel, well, 245 is close.
1: All right, copy.
0: 386.
1: Well, 77, 245.
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1: Just want to make sure you copy that canine assist.
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0: 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That doesn't look like something that'll need our response.
1: Copy. I can give them a call and let RP know, but Public Works isn't actively open on Saturdays.
0: Gotcha. Yeah, disregard. I'll just give them a call myself.
1: No worries. I apologize, sir. Thank you.

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1: 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Brisbane City 504 to provide staff.
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1: Okay. Well, 245 Grand City 504 staff. Copy, Clifford and Quince. 7179, Canada.
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1: 429. Grand City 504, can you walk a plate? Go ahead. Seven zero zero 5428 and let me know that comes back to please.
0: Dispatch 411-213. I'm advised on the medical call.
1: 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Copy, brief. The BMW 318 Black, 1997. 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
0: I'll be at Silverville in Colorado with New Mexico 4238, Adam over Union.

0: any available Platteville units, clear and copy on a traffic accident with injuries, extricate on Highway 66, Walton County Road 21.
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1: 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Any available Johnson units back to 815 on traffic stop, Silver Bell Drive in Colorado Boulevard.
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2: Highway 85, Cannon Road 84, with looks like Montana plate. Sorry, Wyoming plate, trailer plate. It's gonna be 3713.
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1: 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Should I expire 85 minutes? I'm not for it. Copy.

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0: Copy. Frederick 532, copy on the meet, Highway 52, I-25, southbound.
1: 532, go ahead.
2: Spanish, LaSalle, 6-3, traffic.
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0: The County Road 74 and County Road 17 and 3/4 is going to be Colorado David, Edward David, and William 38.
1: 1427. Dispatch, on 343 traffic.
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1: This bus left turn 229, traffic.
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0: Tech traffic hazard in my handle. 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
2: 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Dispatch Kingsburg 626.
1: 1429. Kingsburg 626.
2: We're at I-76 westbound mile marker 37 with a traffic hazard.

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1: Good.
0: Is your traffic hazard a dog by chance?
1: Negative, it was a tarp. 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
0: Yeah, we have two calls of a dog just north of you guys on I-76.
1: Okay. Clear me Sam on this, and I'll head to that one.

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1: High Mesa, Northbound, Walmart, 266, Boy, Union, Young, Edward, 03, white 2.
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1: 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Rick, he'll be on some private property, though, so they'll be able to come down and do a pull out. They can call me if they need
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0: Can you prep me for a traffic hazard, County Road 49, south of County Road 54 for a deer hit?
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2: Abram.
5: 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It's going to be at 45 Cherry Avenue, and please change my location to address.
1: Copy.

dispatch Kingsburg 66. I'm not seeing any dogs in the roadway, and I've checked both sides twice all the way up to mile marker 42. It's showing clear.

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0: 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Approaching 45.
1: Charlie 1414. If this call's been sent to LaSalle already, you can clear me off. I need to be on an animal at large at McCullough Elementary, please. Just push up in 3-9 traffic.

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1: 1448. This is 863 dispatch.
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1: 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Dispatch, Burlington 326, can you show units on scene?
7: Highway 85 northbound, Hallmark 266, Frank Ocean George, Victor 18, port entry.
0: Copy.
3: Dispatch 502 traffic.
0: 502.
3: 85 northbound, Hallmark 266, Charles Mary Zebra, George 58, Red Chevy.

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0: 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Contact Ralph and the Red 4 Explorer?
1: Yes, Red 4 Explorer. It's going to be a white male, 35 years old, green shirt. 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
2: Hey, just confirming there's no trouble on the way for this red. Do we have a direction of travel?
1: We do not. It's unknown. Negative, I don't see a tow for this.
2: Copy, thanks. Driver's going to get a private tow.
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2: Tacoma 430, copy on a traffic accident with injuries at the IMI Motorsports, 5074 Summit Boulevard.
0: 430.
2: Therapy crashed a dirt bike and his finger is torn up.
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3: Should be related to the vehicle in my call. We're going to be 34 and 11th Avenue, Charles Tom Henry, X-ray 38.
0: 40-57.
4: Yeah, dispatch 7-1-45. Can you wear the auto, please? On that car.
0: Hey, firm scan, major son. BRO is Alexander Dwayne Travis, or Travis Alexander Dwayne.
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0: 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Stop, not related. I'll be headed back to the progress.
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1: 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Evans 132 dispatch, copy on a request for supervisor at the PD.
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1: To the Highway 85 and Joe P. Martinez Lane with Colorado plate David David Mary Zebra 64 on a gray van. 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

0: Approximately 11,000 lot, Old County Road 49, Colorado. Frank, Boy, Tom. Sorry, start over. Frank, Paul, Boy, Tom, 101, a white GMC pickup.
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2: Good.
0: The matter of block of Highway 34 westbound, down vehicle.
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1: 502.
0: I-85 northbound, mile marker 266, Edward Paul, John, Ocean 29, Silver pickup.
1: Go ahead.

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West. Ava, 28th Street, 8010944 1, Double G. Copy.

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Go ahead. Commander Block, Highway 34 westbound. Copy.

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1: 502.
0: Highway 85 northbound, mile marker 266, Frank Paul, Frank, Ida 20, Silver Sedan.
1: Okay.

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0: Time to be County Route 22, Highway 85, Collar Plate, Adam Frank 0, Charlie 83, a black F-150.

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0: 1548.

0: 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Be on the citizen con. Right in the middle of traffic. Then we'll just.
1: Hudson 251, copy on a traffic complaint, Highway 52 and Oak Street.
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1: 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Can you show me on scene America? Confirm me on scene where? 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
1: Good.
0: Highway 85 northbound, mile marker 266, black pickup, Edward, Nora, King, Mary, 43.
1: Copy. Dispatch, Grand City 504, Grand City 504. Is there anyone registered to that plate?
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1: 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And can I also show you guys have an animal complaint holding at 205 Whitney Bay? 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
3: 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Pull through, how about?
1: Copy.

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1: Testing 251.
0: Highway 52 and County Road 43 with Edward George Victor, Ocean 75, Honda 8 Kia, Toronto.
1: 504.
2: Give me a second.
1: 1550, please. You need to back on City 504, 2770, 8th Avenue, traffic stop.
3: Well, 269, copy on a trespass in progress, 35496, Highway 257.
4: 269.
3: Trespasser has been on site for a few hours, stating he's there to serve paper.
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3: 1556. Available units to Macron City 504, 2770 8th Avenue, traffic stop. Available units to Macron City 504, 2770 8th Avenue, traffic stop.

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0: 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I could tell, sorry about well, for an operable minivan. 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
0: Santa Road 100, Santa Road 27, Charles Lincoln Queen, Ocean 87, so white Toyota.
2: Dispatch Kingsburg 69 traffic.
1: 69. Kingsburg 69.
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0: 1602. Good.
2: 100 block of 22nd Street, white SUV 8423966.

0: 52, suspects, one will be a white male, 60s, black shirt, blue jeans, black hat. The second male will be with black cap, white hat. 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
1: Copy.
0: 1605. Well, 223, dispatch.
1: 223.
0: So CSC has been advised of that traffic. Can I take it off our screen?
1: Yes.
0: 1606.

0: 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Capacity ever cold?
1: Negative.
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Dispatch Grand City 504. 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

0: Dispatch 502 traffic.
1: It right now is unclear on which direction. The vehicle is on Larimer County Road 3, so they're assuming eastbound to 18 so that people are not able to go northbound on 3.
2: Okay, copy.
3: How was it?
1: 2-18.
0: 100 block of 22nd Street. Noir Robert Frank Henry David Robert Black.
3: Okay.
1: Carlton, future.
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0: RP is stating there's been four dogs at this address who have been outside since 8 a.m. with no shade, no water, and they've been barking.
1: I copy. You can show me at rest.
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1: John Sweeney, 43.
2: Dispatch, the Sonic 63.
0: I will have eastbound traffic on number County Road 18 completely shut down at County Road 3E.
1: Sonic 63. Okay.
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3: Okay, just heads up, I made no contact at the residence, don't answer the door.
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1: me.
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0: 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So we're going to swap roles with CSP. They're going to do traffic control, and then if you want to come over here and help with the investigation, I got you.
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1: 502.
0: I recline northbound on marker 266, dark sedan, unreadable plate, I guess, at that moment.
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0: Copy. ICC, you clearly have to keep the call and also not be out to the other traffic track.
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2: 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Beginning is same as ending 131.

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0: D41, Volcano Road 1517 with Boyd Lincoln, Lincoln Edward Vining on a red ramp pickup.
2: 339, a unit to back on the Hun 1, 1421 9th Street, female trying to break into house.
3: Both. Preempt me and you can attach myself with 551 to that.
2: Come.
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0: 35. Yes, somebody has an exit lock. Can you log Edward versus Robert, Robert 78?
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0: Carlos Jimenez, be advised, medical is en route to 1604 Wagon Wheel Drive. It's going to be for 73-year-old male, conscious breathing with breathing problems.
1: Lieutenant, advised.

0: 629 copy on a traffic complaint, Wolf County Road 49 and 22.
1: Go ahead.
0: I have a tan Ford Explorer. We're leaving around, possibly intoxicated, going southbound.
1: Okay, sir, was it on 49? I'm sorry, I missed it.
0: Going to be Weld County Road 49 and Weld County Road 22. Just reading the last comment, they were last seen going westbound on I-76.
2: Do you have a plate?
3: S-520.
0: 520. Hey, dude, that's on the call.
2: I'll be in contact with that female at the 7-Eleven.
4: Dispatching 23.
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2: Dispatch 7-Eleven. 7-Eleven. Do you show me around? Is that near location?

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2: Any available units to come in a traffic accident with injuries, Highway 34 bypass, 47th Avenue.
0: Cardo, Frank, Ocean, David, 0045.
1: Copy.
3: 5-6-0.

0: 76 would be westbound. Approximate mile marker 30. Meadow David Henry, Ocean, Hall 5-9.
1: Okay.
2: Yes, ma'am.
1: 9-12.

0: We can also go ahead and start Highway 85 towing to our location for both vehicles. One vehicle is on the roadway, the other is approximately 25 feet down in a ditch.
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2: 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This is really 567. 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
1: 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He's going to call his own private tell.
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1: Can you try and get a better location that shouldn't be across, and then wings just broke?
0: Yeah. Go ahead.
2: Unit Spicer, I'm going to climb out to 629 Chestnut Street, Unit 47, for an 84-year-old female who fell.
3: Dispatch 502, that'll be the same as the 23rd Access Street one. 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
0: 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The Silver Birch and Carbide with Colorado, David Edward 1, Sam Lincoln, Ocean William. 2785.
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0: 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Thank you.

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1: 50912, dispatch, status, both units. Happy, and I apologize. Can you confirm your badge?
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5: South 3500 block, Sienna. Adam Edward Paul, Union 83, on 700.
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0: 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We're in Colorado Airport, Queen William, David 49 on the blue Chevy Malibu.
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0: So that's the first 6 months. Tell me somebody wiped me down. Played on the cars ever. Boy, Paul, Edward, 3-2. Give me address just now.
1: Copy.
0: It'll be 595 East Woodward, Johnson Street.
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4: 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You can let Tono know that can access where I'm at right now. Straight down there.
0: Copy that. Should you give it a shot from over here, but I'll let know. Dispatch budget 565, log 2, please.
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0: 1727.
1: Highway 85, northbound, 1 marker 266, Edward Nora, X-ray, King 63, Black Kia.

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0: Highway 85 northbound, mile marker 266, David Queen Zebra X-ray 50 on a white 4Q.

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0: Huh. 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
2: 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D43815. D43. Do you guys need help over there? Negative, we're good.

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1: Go ahead. Gonna be at the Sinclair and Highway 85 with a white Impala, no plate.
2: Whatever the traffic complaint, just go ahead and advise Hudson, we're not gonna get to it.
1: Copy, break. 7039. Hudson units, we advise you to have a traffic complaint. Last known location, mile marker 26576 eastbound. Vehicle swerving, going over the line, Grand Use on Route 9, air at 1739.
3: Metro 26576 advised, and I'm gonna assault the traffic on Sun's call and give him a call.
1: Copy, thank you.

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1: 251, go ahead.
0: We have a silver BMW that is slamming on their brakes. Looks like they were last seen going westbound on I-76 at mile marker 42.
1: 251, I copy.
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1: On Colorado, Frank Knight of Victor. Victor 19, break. On Colorado, Adam Zebra Queen, David 59.
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0: We're going to be Empire Street, 31st Street, Colorado, Edward, Ocean, Lincoln, on a 49 on a white GMC Denali. We're up for two more plates. First going to be Colorado, Edward, Paul, Lincoln, John, 95. Other plate is going to be Charles, Sam, Young, Queen, 76.
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0: 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With traffic, David Frank Framer, 30 is going to be a West Dodge pickup.
1: 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Well, 122, call taker updated that phone number for you.
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